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One of my son's favorite things to do, go see Dan and Shay live. He'll have his chance. September 18th, they're coming back to the Bank NH Pavilion. Their latest track, Say So, at

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1: 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John, Joey, Courtney all morning, 12 in a row all day. 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

0: is Ashley McBride. Love that tune. It's called What If We Don't? It's on 101.9 POR. John, Joy, Courtney on 1-8-12 in a row all day. It's Chris Harper alongside your Monday night POR, bringing you the third annual Claws and Country Music Festival. Man, I can't wait. It's a day of country music. Not only can you check out cool acts like Toby McAllister and the Sierra Sounds and Stephanie Ryan, Isaiah Bennett and his new song that he just wrote with Joe, the band Perry is going to headline Claws and Country this year. You know what? I love the band Perry. Never seen him perform live before. I saw a cover band the other night do a band Perry song. I hope the band Perry can do it just as well. Just saying, buy your tickets now, 1019POR.com or clawsandcountry.com. 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
10: It's mainly clear tonight with lows in the 50s. 80s return on Tuesday. It's a nice day with mostly sunny skies. We'll be warmest over the interior. Wednesday will showcase a partly sunny sky. Our greatest chance for a shower or thunderstorm will be over the interior. Highs will be near 80 at the coastline. We should be in

0: The mid-80s inland. Showers and thunderstorms are possible on Thursday, otherwise partly sunny with highs in the 70s and low 80s. I'm CBS 13 Chief Meteorologist Charlie Lopresti.
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101.9 POR, John, Julie, Courtney, on 1-8-12 in a row all day. It's Chris Harper. We just kicked off another 12 in a row for your Monday night. He was in New Hampshire not too long ago. Luke Bryan, his latest country, and she knows it. It's on POR.

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109 POR, John, Joey, Courtney, all morning, 12 in a row all day. It's Chris Harper in the middle of 12 in a row. Stand by, Blake Shelton's Let Him In Anyways on the way. Got Lauren Elena coming up.

109 POR, John, Joey, Courtney, all morning, 12 in a row all day. Well, it's definitely going to feel like summer the next couple of days. Sunny, near 80 tomorrow and Wednesday. Hang out, your forecast is on the way at POR. Another

She is our current POR Country Clash champion. That is Taylor Swift. It's called I Knew It, I Knew You. It's from the Toy Story 5 soundtrack. It's on 101.9 POR. John, Joey, Courtney on 1-812 in a row all day. POR, your country concert.

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5: 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By the end of the burning of Falmouth, hundreds of buildings were destroyed. The strange part? The attack only strengthened support for independence.
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0: That is Brian Martin. His latest track is called Tug of War. It's on 109 POR. John, Joey, Courtney all morning, 12 in a row all day. POR giving you a chance to check out the four-day Bourbon and Beyond Festival. It's in Louisville, Kentucky. And you can see Brian Martin perform that song live, along with Chris Stapleton and Casey Musgraves. Dave Matthews Band, Foo Fighters are going to perform, Red Clay Strays. 4 days worth of music. It's going to be awesome. Not only will we hook you up with the four-day ticket, we'll also hook you up with airfare, hotel, and a $500 gift card to cover expenses. All you have to do is listen up for those keywords. We've got four of them for you every weekday. 7 and 8 in the morning with John, Joe, and Courtney. Noontime with Riley. We're at 5 p.m. with Ben. 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
14: It's mainly clear tonight with lows in the 50s. 80s return on Tuesday. It's a nice day with mostly sunny skies. We'll be warmest over the interior. Wednesday will showcase a partly sunny sky. Our greatest chance for a shower or thunderstorm will be over the interior. Highs will be near 80 at the coastline. We should be in the mid-80s inland. Showers and thunderstorms are possible on Thursday, otherwise partly sunny with highs in the 70s and low 80s. I'm CBS 13 Chief Meteorologist Charlie Lopresti.
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101.9 POR, John, Joey, Courtney, all morning, 12 in a row all day. It's Chris Harper. We just kicked off another 12 in a row for your Monday night. This is the latest track from Casey Musgraves.

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0: 1019 POR when Kane Brown was asked why did he come up with the title for this song the way that he did. He said there's lots of country songs about girls. He wanted to write a song about women in country.
1: It's not

Della Lefty. That one is called Boston. It's on 109 POR. John, Joey, Courtney all morning, 12 in a row all day. It's Chris Harper alongside you Monday night. POR is your country concert connection. We got some very cool shows we're going to be sending you to. El King playing Bowl in the Pines August 27th. How about Jody Messina? She'll be playing Bowl in the Pines on June 13th. Yeah, not far away, just a few days away. And you could be there to see it. John, Joey, Courtney have your tickets to win tomorrow morning. Jody Messina, as my niece calls her,

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0: That is Hudson Westbrook. He's on 101.9 POR. John, Joey, Courtney all morning, 12 in a row all day. It's Chris Shepard alongside your Monday night. Hey, speaking of John, Joey, Courtney, if you need to catch up with the show before they're back tomorrow morning, no problem. You can go do it right now. It's John, Joey, Courtney on demand. We've got it for you on the POR app. Go back and listen to what you missed or go back and hear it all over again if you want to. Whether you missed the latest edition of Hang Up or Hang Out, or maybe it was Courtney's app of the day you needed, or Joe's feel-good story you wanted to listen to again. Maybe it was Joe talking about his long lacrosse weekend. You can go check it all out now. It's part of John, Joey, Courtney on demand on the POR app, thanks to Fontis Water Treatment. 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We'll kick off another 12 in a row with George Burge at POR.
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9: It's mainly clear tonight with lows in the 50s. 80s return on Tuesday. It's a nice day with mostly sunny skies. We'll be warmest over the interior. Wednesday will showcase a partly sunny sky. Our greatest chance for a shower or thunderstorm will be over the interior. Highs will be near 80 at the coastline. We should be in the mid-80s inland. Showers and thunderstorms are possible on Thursday, otherwise partly sunny with highs in the 70s and low 80s. I'm CBS 13 Chief Meteorologist Charlie Lopresti.
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0: It's mainly clear tonight with lows in the 50s. 80s return on Tuesday. It's a nice day with mostly sunny skies. We'll be warmest over the interior. Wednesday will showcase a partly sunny sky. Our greatest chance for a shower or thunderstorm will be over the interior. Highs will be near 80 at the coastline. We should be in the mid-80s inland. Showers and thunderstorms are possible on Thursday, otherwise partly sunny with highs in the 70s and low 80s. I'm CBS 13 Chief Meteorologist Charlie Lopresti.
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5: It's mainly clear overnight with lows in the 50s, mostly sunny on Tuesday. It's a nice day and a warm day with highs in the mid 80s. Partly sunny on Wednesday, there's a chance for an inland shower or thunderstorm. Highs will be in the low to mid 80s, will be coolest at the beaches. Thursday will showcase the chance for more showers and thunderstorms. Look for highs upper 70s and low 80s. I'm CBS 13 Chief Meteorologist Charlie Lopresti.
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0: Hi, I'm Scott Libby, owner of Royal River Heat Pumps. Did you know that the three hottest summers on record have occurred in 2023, 2024, and 2025? Makes you wonder what 2026 is going to bring. I know that Royal River Heat Pumps could bring you a Mitsubishi electric heat pump to keep your house cool and dry this summer while getting ready for the highest oil prices this coming winter. The experts say that they are not going to go back down until 2027, so be prepared. Call today. We look forward to talking to you.
1: The future is bright. Royal River Heat Pumps does it right.
2: Nothing says summer in Maine quite like strawberry picking at Randall Orchard in Standish. 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
2: It's mainly clear overnight with lows in the 50s, mostly sunny on Tuesday. It's a nice day and a warm day with highs in the mid 80s. Partly sunny on Wednesday, there's a chance for an inland shower or thunderstorm. Highs will be in the low to mid 80s, will be coolest at the beaches. Thursday will showcase the chance for more showers and thunderstorms. Look for highs upper 70s and low 80s. I'm CBS 13 Chief Meteorologist Charlie Lopresti.
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0: 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The experts say that they are not going to go back down until 2027, so be prepared. Call today. We look forward to talking to you.
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12: It's mainly clear overnight with lows in the 50s, mostly sunny on Tuesday, it's a nice day, and a warm day with highs in the mid-80s. Partly sunny on Wednesday, there's a chance for an inland shower or thunderstorm, highs will be in the low to mid-80s, will be coolest at the beaches. Thursday will showcase the chance for more showers and thunderstorms, look for highs upper 70s and low 80s. I'm CBS 13 Chief Meteorologist Charlie Lopresti.
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Hi, I'm Scott Libby, owner of Royal River Heat Pumps. Did you know that the three hottest summers on record have occurred in 2023, 2024, and 2025? 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I know that Royal River Heat Pumps could bring you a Mitsubishi

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0: It's mainly clear overnight with lows in the 50s, mostly sunny on Tuesday, it's a nice day, and a warm day with highs in the mid-80s. Partly sunny on Wednesday, there's a chance for an inland shower or thunderstorm, highs will be in the low to mid-80s, will be coolest at the beaches. Thursday will showcase the chance for more showers and thunderstorms, look for highs upper 70s and low 80s. I'm CBS 13 Chief Meteorologist Charlie Lopresti.
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2: It's mainly clear overnight with lows in the 50s, mostly sunny on Tuesday. It's a nice day and a warm day with highs in the mid 80s. Partly sunny on Wednesday. There's a chance for an inland shower or thunderstorm. Highs will be in the low to mid 80s. It'll be coolest at the beaches. Thursday will showcase the chance for more showers and thunderstorms. Look for highs upper 70s and low 80s. I'm CBS 13 Chief Meteorologist Charlie Lopresti.
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0: 101.9 POR, John, Joe, and Courtney all morning, 12 in a row all day. You know what I decided this weekend? My grass grows too fast.
1: Yeah?
2: Mm-hmm. It grows wicked fast.
0: Right now. Because I mowed.
1: Just had this conversation yesterday.
0: Probably the same conversation. It was only a week between mowing, Saturday to Saturday. Mm-hmm. And I had to put my lawnmower in the highest setting.
1: Yeah.
0: So I didn't have to go rake the whole thing. Mm-hmm. Which means in another 2 days, I'm going to have to go mow the lawn again.
2: Yeah.
1: Hey, Courtney, is dandelion one or two words?
2: I think it's one. It's okay. One.
1: Hey, Joe, one word.
2: Hey,
1: dandelion.
0: Mm-hmm. Yes.
1: Yeah. Did that come up yesterday for you?
0: Yeah.
1: Because it came up for me.
0: But we have the, like funny looking dandelions that are growing all over the yard.
1: Yeah.
0: That they're not regular dandelions that turned into like the puffballs.
2: Yeah.
0: They're different. They look like dandelions, but they're not dandelions. But they're little yellow flowers that are kind of like dandelions, but they're not.
2: Oh, I think I know what they are, but is this the right name?
0: I don't know what they are, but they are everywhere.
1: Maybe that's what I have too.
0: And a neighbor came by the other day and said, oh, look at all the flowers in the yard. You're helping the pollinators. I'm like, yeah, for like 24 more hours. And then it's going away.
1: See, whatever they are, they're driving me crazy because I mow my lawn and the next day it's like...
0: They just pop back up again.
1: You know, I get like the first morning, I look at it and go, oh, look at that.
0: Mm-hmm.
1: It literally looks like a golf course.
2: Oh, I found it.
1: It's
2: okay.
1: So beautiful. And then by the afternoon, I come home and I'm like, what's all the yellow stuff popping up everywhere? I just did this.
0: Yeah.
2: Is it... Okay, so there's a few that look like a dandelion. Cat's ear.
0: I mean, you can say whatever you want.
2: Yeah, true.
0: I'm not going to know the answer.
2: A cluster of bright yellow flowers. Duh, that's the same thing.
1: Why don't you take out your handy app of the day plant finder and like
2: we'll go to John's yard.
1: Yeah.
0: I mowed them all down. Yeah. But that was yesterday.
2: Oh, true. They're back today.
1: Back this afternoon.
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0: Hi, I'm Scott Libby, owner of Royal River Heat Pumps. Did you know that the three hottest summers on record have occurred in 2023, 2024, and 2025? Makes you wonder what 2026 is going to bring. I know that Royal River Heat Pumps could bring you a Mitsubishi Electric heat pump to keep your house cool and dry this summer while getting ready for the highest oil prices this coming winter. The experts say that they are not going to go back down until 2027, so be prepared. Call today. We look forward to talking to you.
1: 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Royal River Heat Pumps does it right.
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5: Tuesday will be mostly sunny with high temperatures running into the middle 80s. You may feel a little bit of humidity at the coastline too. Winds will be out of the west to run 5 to 10 miles per hour. We'll turn partly cloudy overnight as lows drop down to the 60s with a light southwesterly wind around 5 miles per hour. Partly sunny conditions continue into Wednesday with a chance for an inland thunderstorm. The day will be humid with high temperatures running into the low to middle 80s. Winds will be out of the south around 5 to 10 miles per hour with gusts up to 20. I'm CBS 13 meteorologist Emily Santum.
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0: 101.9 POR, John, Joe, and Courtney all morning, 12 in a row, all day. A happy Tuesday.
1: A happy Tuesday.
2: Hey,
1: everybody. It's a beautiful Tuesday morning.
0: I told you I'd see you on the next one. Here we are.
2: Hey, listen, I was late coming into work this morning, too. I'm usually a little earlier than this. You were right, John, about we were talking yesterday about like how nice it is with the sun coming up.
0: Yeah.
2: When you're I got to tell you. What a nice drive into work it was.
3: Beautiful.
2: Like not having the lights on and stuff, the last part of my drive, and like the sun and like off the water. And I was like, man, this is awesome.
0: Yeah.
3: I know.
2: This is great.
3: You know,
2: now I got into work and I'm like, I'm a little behind and like, but it was kind of worth it for one day.
3: Oh, it's gorgeous.
2: That was nice.
0: It's like you can use that, turn it into, you know, one of those Zen moments where you really just like.
3: You try to be in the moment.
0: Be in the moment and center, you know, center yourself with what's around you.
2: It was. And then I looked at my dashboard and I saw blinking. It distracted me real quick. I saw blinking and it was my gas gauge.
3: Oh. No.
2: Because I'd gotten to the low point where it no longer tells you how many miles you have left.
0: So you're below
3: what?
0: Zero.
2: So, well, no. It gets down. For me, it gets down to about anything below like 15, and it's a crapshoot. Yeah, I have like 12, 11. It'll start just blinking.
3: What?
2: Like the numbers go blank, and it just starts blinking at you.
0: Oh.
2: So now, and then you just, you know, you're riding the lightning, baby.
3: I love doing that.
2: So I just drove to work. I don't know how far away I was, but I like the feeling too, Courtney.
3: Mm-hmm.
2: Yeah.
3: It's thrilling.
2: It is thrilling.
3: But until you run out of gas. Yeah. I've only done it once, though. Knock on wood.
0: Your next vehicle?
2: Yeah.
0: You should get an electric one.
3: Ooh.
2: Why?
0: Because then you could just charge it up all the whole time you're at work.
2: Yeah, I suppose.
0: And that's basically free. The company would pay it.
3: Do we have an electric car charger?
2: Oh, trust me. If I got one, they'd figure out a way to have a new policy in place where I had to sign something and they got the screws to me in that too.
3: That's valid, actually.
2: Guarantee it.
3: The Joe Clause.
2: Yes. Hey, let's have a feel good moment, please.
0: Oh, if we must, yes. Well, it feels

0: I just love this story. It's in Freeport, okay?
1: Ooh.
0: A bunch of kids got together on a golf course. Mm-hmm. Of course, a place where, you know, you're supposed to have the best of etiquette, right? Mm-hmm. Golf courses are somewhere where you can't, you know, we don't take Courtney to golf courses a lot.
1: You can't burp, they told me.
0: Let me just say that a lot. Yeah, proper etiquette. Usually you have to wear the proper attire. Many golf courses, Courtney, they won't let you on if you don't have a collared shirt on.
1: Or no shirt on. They wouldn't let me that one time.
0: You have to have proper attire. Yeah. Mm-hmm. It's called golf etiquette. Mm-hmm. So it was a surprise yesterday in Freeport when golf etiquette was being taught to a bunch of kids by a guy who used to tackle and beat the hell out of people in the NFL.
1: Oh. What?
0: Yeah, Dante Hightower. You remember him from the New England Patriots?
2: Yeah, for sure.
0: Yeah, former New England Patriot was hanging out with kids from the Boys and Girls Clubs of Southern Maine, teaching them how to swing, chip, and putt. On the golf course.
2: Nice.
0: Yeah, pretty awesome. And, you know, Hightower, of course, was famous for flattening quarterbacks.
2: He has one of the greatest NFL names of all time.
0: Dante Hightower.
1: Hightower.
0: And usually you get, like, one of the names is cool. Mm-hmm. Yeah, you're right, John. He got, both, right?
1: Yep. Yeah.
0: Dante Hightower. I mean, that's a football name, too.
1: He's cute, totally. Too.
0: So, this is what, you know, we love about sports. He's using sports to teach bigger lessons to kids out there. He's teaching discipline and patience and resilience.
1: Nice.
0: And a big thing for Dante is he wants to teach kids confidence.
1: Ooh.
0: And for those kids, it's not every day that a Patriots legend shows up and spends time with you. And by the way, no knock on the great Patriots legends that show up, but a lot of times with these kids that are 8, 9, 10, 11, 12 years old, some of these great Patriot players will come by that played in the 80s, 90s.
1: Yeah.
0: And the kids will say, wow, you played for the Patriots. I have no idea who you are.
2: Right.
1: I wasn't born yet.
0: Right. Maybe history didn't cover them that well.
1: Mm-hmm.
2: And, I mean, these kids are 10, 12 years old. How long ago did Dante Hightower?
0: A few years.
2: Just a couple years, right?
0: Enough where there's enough footage of them online still where you're seeing Dante Hightower a lot. So for these kids,
2: it's not like grainy black and white footage.
0: Yeah. They probably won't remember every single golf tip that he taught them, but they're going to remember that he showed up for them yesterday. That's the stuff that sticks around.
2: That he cared enough to show and it wasn't a photo op.
0: You got it, Johnny. And that's why it is our main feel-good story of the day. And thank you, Dante Hightower. All the great athletes that come visit us. We have a lot of New England athletes that come up here and do that stuff all the time.
1: They love us.
0: Yeah, they do. And they love Maine.
1: Mm-hmm.
0: And why wouldn't you? 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

0: country am I in?
1: It doesn't matter. It's 5 o'clock somewhere.
0: It's always on 5 in Margaritaville, come to think of it.
1: Yeah, I heard that.
0: You've been there, haven't you?
1: Yes, sir.
0: I've seen your boat there.

0: go somewhere.
1: I'm ready. Crank it up.
0: Let's get out of here.
1: I'm gone.
2: We don't have to try to be like POR. We are POR.

0: See the latest?
1: Oh my God, oh, yes. Oh,
0: see the cell phone?
1: We need to discuss that.
0: What's that all about?
2: So,
0: dude, you got to relax.
1: Not cool.
0: I don't even care what it was, if it was a security person or
1: anybody.
0: I don't really care.
1: Yeah.
0: Dude, just keep your freaking hands to yourself, man. Stop throwing stuff around. You're going to hurt somebody.
1: That's like a basic principle.
0: God, what is his problem?
2: Like, I have two thoughts about it.
1: Mm-hmm.
2: One, I understand he was upset that someone was supposed to be doing security had a phone in their hand and was filming or whatever.
1: Yeah.
2: Apparently.
0: Is it his job to police that?
1: Yeah, but that's the thing.
2: Secondly,
0: yeah.
2: He grabbed someone's personal property out of their hand and threw it away.
1: Yeah. Expensive personal property.
2: Yeah, that's $1,000.
0: Go over to the head of security, of your head of security, mm-hmm. and just say, hey, that person, go have him fired.
2: Yes.
0: But you don't grab somebody's stuff. And then what if he would have flung that cell phone and hit some
2: kid? And hit somebody.
0: Mm-hmm. You know what I mean? But he didn't, and he's Morgan Wallen, so I know we'll all make friggin' excuses for him, but whatever.
1: He's acting like a diva.
0: He's acting like a little bitch. I mean, exactly.
2: There's a, you know, there's a lot of country stars right now that are saying, like, hey, you know what? And Justin Moore just announced yesterday, I'm stepping back from everything. I'm coming off tour. I need a break.
0: Really?
1: Oh, wow.
2: Yeah.
1: Interesting.
0: Everybody's feeling it right now, you know?
1: They're fried.
0: But, you know. But this isn't the first. Let's not, you know what I mean?
2: Mm-hmm. Oh,
0: this isn't the first time with one. This ain't the first go around with Morgan Wallen.
2: Well, when he shoved the piano over the weekend before, because of a technical malfunction.
0: I'm all for guys making. Hey, hello, Joe here. I'm all for guys making excuses, you know, and coming up with and giving guys second chances and third chances and fourth and fifth. But at some point, you got to accept responsibility and just go, hey, that was stupid. Sorry about that.
1: Yeah.
2: Mm-hmm. Yeah.
1: No? That's actually true.
2: Won't do that again.
0: Yeah, that was dumb.
2: Yeah. We have some live music in the studio next that was actually recorded yesterday.
0: Awesome.
2: If you missed it yesterday when we did the big announcement just after 7 a.m. for the Brunswick Summer Patio Concert Series with POR this summer, 7 amazing shows. We'll replay the announcement and our in-studio performances with the Chase Job Band.
1: So good.
2: You'll get to hear it all, and it's coming up next.
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0: 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Makes you wonder what 2026 is going to bring. 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
2: When you finally find your thing, you want the whole world to know about that thing. 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The next thing you know, it's a thing. Canva, the thing that makes anything a thing.
3: Who is your life hero? 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A parent, maybe a teacher or a coach. Someone who cared for you, perhaps a veteran or first responder. The Rotary Club of Portland is providing you an opportunity to honor your hero. Sponsor an American flag that will be showcased at a celebration of heroes, July 5th at Hadlock Field before the Sea Dogs game. Next, the flags will be on display at the main mall for 2 weeks. This is the 7th annual event, and it grows every...

0: Wow.
1: Yeah. Well, there's a great song right there.
2: Wow.
3: Thank you all so much.
1: Yeah.
3: Appreciate it,
0: guys.
2: Wow.
0: Thank you.
1: Wow.
2: Oh, your voice is so crystal clear, you know, and beautiful.
4: Chase Joban.
2: It's so annoying. I hate it. I love it.
4: A couple observations real quick. High. By the way, you're going to hear Chase Joban. You'll hear that all summer long at the Brunswick after our happy hours. We have a lot of artists come in, right?
1: Yeah. Mm-hmm.
4: A lot of guitar players will come in as well. You guys were all fantastic.
2: Yes.
4: That was the best guitar solo I've ever heard on an acoustic guitar in this studio.
2: Wow.
4: Because most of the time, it's hard for guitar players to play on an acoustic guitar. Every guitar player will tell you that. Like the best ones will tell you. It's hard to play on an acoustic guitar to do a guitar solo. And you'll usually hear them struggle a couple notes. It's hard to do. That was as crystal clear as you could get, man. That
1: sounded
4: was
1: great.
4: As smooth as you could get, dude. That was friggin' awesome. And I want to say this. We got a lot of friends in this business.
1: Yeah.
4: A lot of them. That's the best voice in country music in Maine.
2: It's so good.
4: Right there. That's it right there. That's the best voice in country music in Maine. And we love all our friends.
2: We do.
4: But that right there is the best voice in country music in Maine.
1: It's certainly the countryest, too.
2: It definitely, yes. Very much so.
4: He's kind of got the advantage there.
2: I love it.
3: I'll tell you that.
4: Tell he's not from, from there.
1: You guys good for one more song in a minute?
4: Let's do it.
1: All right, more with Chase Joban coming up.
3: I went on this writer's retreat with a bunch of friends like Isaiah Bennett and all of them, Henry Lowry.
4: He's a writing partner of mine, actually.
3: Oh, really? Oh, yeah, I noticed that.
4: Yes, he is.
3: Pretty good song. That was actually really good.
4: It's about you this morning. It's about you.
3: So this song right here is just, one of those old school feeling songs. It's called I Pray Heaven Has a Jukebox.
4: Ooh,
3: so
4: I like it
3: hope
4: already.
3: Y'all like this one.

0: door. Lord, I pray heaven has a jukebox.
1: That's a great song, but your guitar's not plugged in.
2: Oh, no.
1: Something.
2: I was like, is John singing? What is he saying?
1: I can't believe it happened again. There we go. It wasn't me this time.
3: Yeehaw.
1: I swear to God. It's like you're cursed.
2: It's Monday. It's Monday.
1: Boy,

0: my God.
1: I was really expecting Joe to jump in there, that second of silence.
2: My God.
1: Joe's going to say something. No, he didn't.
3: Joe's just trying to stay focused on not drinking again. That song, I'm like, God, I want to start drinking again.
4: Apparently, we made somebody, not saying the name, but like apparently we made somebody, I guess,
1: fall off the wagon.
4: Yeah.
1: Oh no.
4: I was like 4 months, I guess they said they was, right?
3: Listen.
4: And like it was, I was like, it's funny because, you know, a whole band of us, we don't really, like, I don't drink, Robert doesn't drink.
1: Mm-hmm.
4: You have, like, Chris has like one every now and then. Mm-hmm. Billy doesn't drink. So it's like all of us who are non-drinking band are making people who didn't drink again.
3: Yes. Kind of hard not to when you hear songs like that, right?
2: God,
4: it's
2: so
4: crazy.
1: And
4: so it's
1: like, hey, when you're singing about like Hank and Waylon and Merle in a jukebox and waking up in dirt and rocks.
3: And
2: seriously.
3: And all I can think about is like the Brunswick this summer. How fun is it going to be to hear that song and stuff? Like, are you freaking kidding me?
2: Drunk Courtney's going to love that song.
4: Oh my God.
2: She's coming out.
4: I remember Drunk Courtney.
3: And then I also remembered, it's been a while since Chase Job was here, and that I like Chase when he comes in. It's a big hug, and he's so talented. And, and then I'm like, you're so talented. I'm like, get out. You know what I mean? Like, you're so God-given talented. Like, now just beat it. All right, you're great.
2: And
3: I'll see you in a month.
4: I do
3: want to
4: say something is that none of any of this would be possible without anybody out there listening who have supported me. None of this would be any possible without you guys.
3: Yes.
4: None of this would be possible without Chris, Rob, Billy. Shout out to Chad, who's our sound guy. Shout out to Kayla. And also, shout out to my mom and dad. I love you.
2: Aww.
4: I miss you. And hope to see you soon. So thank you guys.
3: Now
4: thank
3: I like him again. God, Chase, what are you doing?
1: I'll probably hear from your dad later this morning. I usually do.
2: I love him.
3: He's such a great guy.
1: I usually do.
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1: You lost me at exercise, John. 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
0: John, Joe, and Courtney's Hang Up or Hang Out on 101.9 POR, where we try to figure out this couple went out on a date, but there wasn't a second date, and who screwed up and will pay for the second date if they agree. That's the case with Kimberly and Aiden, and we'll talk to Kimberly first. Welcome to the radio. Thanks for letting us try to help figure out what happened.
3: Thank you.
1: So give us the skinny here. What's the deal with this dude? Has he completely disappeared on you?
3: Yeah, pretty much. We went out, had what I thought was a great date, and crickets.
1: Yeah, we've heard this story before.
0: Like a thousand times.
1: Well, yeah, that's the idea of this whole bit. So, yeah.
4: How did you guys meet online?
3: No, we have a friend in common.
4: Ooh.
3: Yeah, and she kept telling me we'd be perfect together.
0: Mm-hmm. And apparently she was wrong.
4: I was going to say, well, did you seem perfect together on the date?
3: Yeah, actually. We talked for hours. We went to a local brewery downtown, and the conversation just was really cool.
0: Mm. So what's local brewery downtown? That narrows it down to about, I don't know, 30 or 40 places.
4: 50. Yeah, no kidding. Literally.
1: So what stands out to you about Ian, though? What, like, made you say, ooh, I like this guy?
3: I guess his sense of humor. Like, he's funny without trying.
1: Yeah, same. Me too.
3: Yeah, totally. And he remembers, like, the tiniest details from combos.
1: I do too, Karen. I remember all the little things. All the little
0: things. You wouldn't remember what conversation we had 15 minutes
1: that
0: ago.
1: That's not true, James. Trust me. So, Karen, go on. You were saying...
4: What happened at the end of you guys' date, though?
1: It's Kimberly.
4: Did you make out? Oh, my God.
1: John totally missed my joke.
0: I missed the joke.
4: I literally did not. Wow. Whoops.
0: Oh, my God.
4: So, Kim, did you guys, like, make out at the end of your date?
3: We hugged. He said we should get together again. And, I even floated the idea of checking out a street fair next weekend.
0: Okay, wait. You hugged. Was it a front hug or like a lean in side shoulder hug?
1: Oh, right.
4: No boob touch. Literally. No.
0: Did you touch his boobs?
3: It was actually a warm embrace.
0: Okay, all right.
3: And all.
1: So that's promising. Like, how long ago were we talking here? Was this like a couple days ago, last week? What are we looking at?
3: Yeah, 10 days.
1: 10 days?
0: Jeez,
4: that's
0: Louise.
4: Quite a
1: and
4: while.
1: You've had nothing but silence since then?
3: Yes.
1: Oh, you got any theories that you've thought of? Like maybe he was turned off by this or your food in your teeth?
4: Being weird.
1: Yeah, was he weird? Were you weird? Like what happened?
3: The only thing I could think of is maybe I talked a little too much about my side hustle.
1: Ooh.
4: Oh, no. Are you in a pyramid scheme?
1: What's your side hustle?
0: Everybody's got to have a side hustle nowadays.
4: Yeah.
1: What is it?
3: Totally old school, legit side hustle. I take furniture, I fix it up, and I resell it.
4: That's really cool.
1: Yeah, that's neat.
4: I like that. Yeah, that's actually interesting.
3: And everything.
4: Mm.
1: Okay.
4: Mm-hmm.
0: I would think that's like pretty good business nowadays because there's such a...
4: Market for unique pieces.
0: Courtney. Yes. Yeah.
1: And I would have a hard time believing that somebody would be scared off by something like that. That's a nothing thing. Yeah. That's cool. That's kind of neat.
0: Is he frightened of the smell of paint thinner?
4: It's very pungent.
1: Well, let's give him a call and find out what the heck's going on then, because I don't see any red flags, but we've been fooled before.
4: Yeah, seriously.
0: Kimberly, we're going to get you to hang on. And then you get to listen in while we talk to Aiden, and we'll bring you into the conversation at the right time. But until then, just hold on so we can get his whole story, okay?
3: Okay, yeah, I'm looking forward to knowing what happened.
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3: Here's the latest weather from 1019 POR.
4: Tuesday will be mostly sunny with high temperatures running into the middle 80s. You may feel a little bit of humidity at the coastline too. Winds will be out of the west to run 5 to 10 miles per hour. We'll turn partly cloudy overnight as lows drop down to the 60s with a light southwesterly wind around 5 miles per hour. Partly sunny conditions continue into Wednesday with a chance for an inland thunderstorm. The day will be humid with high temperatures running into the low to middle 80s. Winds will be out of the south around 5 to 10 miles per hour with gusts up to 20. I'm CBS 13 meteorologist Emily Santum.
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0: 101.9 POR, John, Joe, and Courtney all morning, 12 in a row all day. A beautiful morning. You can tell it's going to be a muggy day today.
1: Oh, yeah, you can. And it is gorgeous outside. Oh, beautiful.
0: It's great.
2: It's going to be sweaty.
0: Yeah, a lot of sunshine today. Temps in the 80s, and it'll be by midweek tomorrow a lot more humid.
1: Oh, yeah?
2: Great.
1: I love humidity. It's great.
2: Stock up on the powder.
1: Yeah, the underboob sweat, Courtney. Here we go.
2: My God, it's already going.
1: You don't understand, John, what Courtney and I have to go through.
2: Mm-mm.
0: No.
1: It's awful.
2: You got to lift it up and be like, air it out.
1: It
2: kinda
1: is
0: awful. No, please.
1: But hey, it's a good thing we got each other. Courtney and I use the buddy system.
2: Yep.
0: Well, you hold up each other's boobs?
2: Yeah, they're heavy.
1: One lifts, the other does the powder.
2: Fanning, powder.
1: Got to help each other out. We're buddies.
2: Deodorant.
0: There's an HR alert going off in my head right now. I need to change the subject.
1: Whatever.
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0: John, Joe, and Courtney's Hang Up or Hang Out on 101.9 POR. Had a nice chat with Kimberly about the date that she went out on with Aiden.
2: Mm-hmm.
1: But went to a brewery.
0: It's been 10 days since.
1: Mm-hmm.
2: That's kind of a long time.
0: Aiden's not responding. We're going to find out why. We're going to pay for date number two if we figure out the mystery.
2: Ooh.
0: I feel like there should have been like a musical sting there.
1: Right.
2: I know.
1: Right?
2: Sizzle.
0: Let's give Aiden a call now.
4: Hello?
2: Aiden, you're on the radio with John, Joe, and Courtney. What are you doing?
4: Okay.
2: Sorry.
0: That's a lot.
2: I feel like we overwhelm people.
0: It's the same. Literally, it's the same every time.
2: Yeah. We actually have a reason for calling. Do you remember going out with a nice lady named Kimberly recently?
4: Mm-hmm. Yeah, I remember.
1: Yeah. Mm-hmm. Well, she's wondering why you haven't gotten in touch with her. It's been like 10 days.
0: Listen, we need to talk about this Dame Kimberly.
1: Yeah, see? She wants to talk. Yeah. See? What's the story?
4: I think she was running some sort of like a scam ring or something.
2: Spam?
0: Scam.
2: Scam?
1: A scam? What do you mean? Yeah, what do you mean by that?
4: I don't know. So during our date, she kept talking about furniture she had like acquired.
1: Right.
2: And she says she flipped it and stuff, right?
1: Yeah, acquired. Like,
4: well, I don't. Every single story started with like, I found this dresser or I picked up this coffee table. Oh,
0: okay. Oh my God! Do you think the stuff fell off the back of a truck? You know,
1: yeah.
0: What I mean?
1: It doesn't sound like Al Capone or anything, dude. Like, what do you?
2: No.
1: What's the problem?
4: I mean, she told me she drives around neighborhoods looking for furniture that people leave outside.
1: Have you never seen people leave old furniture outside? And it usually has a sign on it that says "Take me."
2: It's free.
4: Yeah, but, I mean, she also showed me like questionable pictures.
2: Like, what? Of the furniture?
1: Was the furniture naked in weird positions?
0: Yes. Oh my, your shelves are showing.
4: No. It was like the furniture inside people's houses.
2: Well, she went to pick it up like a Facebook Marketplace kind of thing. I don't know.
0: This is like a weird thing. We're just going to... Kimberly's been listening and now... Because you wouldn't respond for 10 days and you could have just said no thanks.
1: Yeah.
0: But now we're all on the radio hashing this out.
2: I'm glad.
0: Kimberly, what's up? What's the
1: inside people's houses photo? I don't understand that.
2: Are you a burglar?
5: Before and after, showing what I was buying on Marketplace.
0: Yeah.
5: And then after I fixed it up.
2: Okay.
5: It should have been obvious.
1: Right.
4: Well, I mean, you never said that.
1: Well, so you never...
5: That's how it works.
1: Mm.
5: Have you never seen Marketplace?
2: Yeah.
4: Well, I don't know. You were zooming in on the pictures of the cabinets and whatever and talking about, like, potential inventory. I didn't see that it was... that you were on Facebook.
2: What?
5: They
2: communication.
5: Were screenshots of my before and after.
2: Yeah.
5: What part of that do you not understand?
0: All of it, I guess.
1: Right?
4: I generally thought you were, like, casing houses.
1: She's a cat burglar.
2: That's exciting. Wow.
0: Oh, my God. Well, I'm glad this is cleared up, although I can't say it makes Aiden look wicked smart.
1: No. But Aiden, do you understand now that Kimberly is not out, she's not a cat burglar, and she's not out casing people's houses and breaking in at night and stealing stuff? Do you get that part now?
4: I mean, yeah, no, I get that now.
0: Aiden was probably afraid that, like, if Kimberly ever spent the night at his place, right. he'd wake up one morning.
2: And, no bed frame.
1: And three chairs left.
2: My God.
1: No coffee table.
2: I mean, do you guys, it's like a misunderstanding. I don't know. Do you guys want to go out again?
1: Yeah, like.
2: For free?
1: Yeah, it sounds like a little misunderstanding.
0: And we'll pay for the second date.
4: Yeah. I mean, I mean it's kind of funny if you think about it. And I mean, I'd be willing to go out on a second date.
2: Yeah, I'm sure you would.
1: That's right, Aiden, but I haven't heard Kimberly laugh yet.
2: No.
0: Kimberly?
5: Yeah, not funny to be accused of being a thief and then stupid enough to brag about it with a stranger on the first date. Sorry, hon, but yeah, thank you for telling me who you really are.
0: When she called you hon, that was like the last nail in the coffin.
1: Ouch. Yeah. That's like a bless your heart if you're down south.
2: It really is. Yeah. She swore at you, basically. Ugh.
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0: John, Joe, and Courtney on 101.9 POR. Courtney with the funny red eyes this morning.
1: What's up with that, Courtney?
0: She's like a demon today.
1: What's going on?
2: I think every year my allergies get worse. Pollen gets worse, but it's my eyes more than ever now. Never happened before.
1: We were out at lacrosse this weekend down in York, and we noticed on, Sunday. I had to keep cleaning my phone, and everybody did because every 2 minutes, the pollen, it was just caked all over everything, and everybody was getting all stuffy. I think it's a bad season for everybody.
2: People think the world will end all these crazy ways. What if it's just trees and flowers and plants killing us with pollen?
0: Like they just over-pollinate.
2: We just suffocate from allergies.
1: Tell you what that sounds like. That sounds like a damn good movie.
2: The pollen.
1: Right?
2: Ooh.
0: Like the pollen becomes sentient and comes to life.
1: That'd be awesome, Courtney.
2: I love that.
1: Write that script, buddy.
2: Mother Nature fights back.
1: Yeah. Right.
0: Yeah, good idea. That's the end of the
1: That's
0: idea.
1: That's another way you won't become a millionaire. Right there.
2: Yep.
0: However, I might steal the idea.
1: Yeah.
2: No.
1: John would do it.
0: Courtney has this morning's app of the day on 101.9 POR.
2: It's summer. It's road trip season, obviously. I mean, people road trip in the winter, but you got to deal with the snow and stuff. So I have a good road trip app, and it's like an all-in-one app that you can use certain features for free and other ones you would have to pay for.
1: Yeah, I got a good road trip app for you, too. It's called SeacoastRV.com.
2: Ooh. Free plug.
0: But it's not actually an app.
1: Oh, I know, but they pay me. And
2: you could open it in your browser on your phone.
1: And that's a great place because you can go on and get stuff. And they get great
2: I love
1: trip.
2: Amanda.
1: Anyways,
2: So this is called Road Trip! Exclamation point. And this is a place for you to plan your trip using AI stuff. And it has fun games that you can play with your family.
1: Now, hold on, because we don't always trust AI stuff, do we?
2: No.
0: No.
2: So it'll give you say, I'm starting from Saco and I'm going up to Lubeck. Nice long, very long trip. And it will give you little stops you can do. You can choose what you really care about. Say you really want to hike or you really want food, museums,
1: or
2: art.
1: Certain types of food.
2: Yes. Okay. Historical things, shopping.
0: And it'll plot out a trip for you along that route of things you may want to stop at.
2: Yes.
0: But it's AI generated, so
1: How do you trust it?
0: You might get somewhere at like, you know, a restaurant that
2: it might be closed.
0: And
2: or
0: it's
2: something.
0: Like, this restaurant closed 6 years ago.
1: Yeah.
2: So you're going to want to double check most of them. The ones that I got, so it showed me for food, Friendly Toast, Red's Eats, which classic. And it showed a couple lighthouses. So those ones showed me a hotel that I've actually used before. Roosevelt Campobello. So that one you have to have your passport to get into Canada, but that's valid. Most of them look pretty good to me. I will say if you want more than four stops per day, you have to pay for the membership, which is $25 a year, $10 a month if you really
1: want to. But if you're going to use the freebie, you get four stops a day and that's it.
2: Yeah, four stops is great.
0: I think that's plenty for a day.
1: Yeah,
0: right?
1: You're going to stop more than four times?
2: No.
1: How many meals and stuff are you going to have?
0: And if you're stopping.
1: Well, it's Courtney.
0: Yeah.
2: You got to stop in Ellsworth at that cheesecake place. But other than that, I did like it. And we've gone so many times. So I used this route to see what it would really pick. It did a good job.
1: Yeah.
2: I think it's really good.
0: It ended up picking places that you actually had been to along the route before.
2: There were a couple I hadn't seen. And I was like, oh, okay.
1: Did you notice any mistakes that AI had picked for this trip?
2: No.
1: Okay, that's good.
2: And you click it. Like, say it said West Quaddy Headlight. It shows you the address, view details, navigate. Details marvel at the iconic candy striped lighthouse, blah, blah, blah. Duration.
0: So if it takes you, for instance, suggest a restaurant or hiking trails or something, does it give you a link to those so you can find out more about them?
2: Website, everything. You can add your own private notes for like next time you're like, I hate this place or whatever. The other part I really liked about this, which most of it is free, are the little games.
0: Why does it have games?
2: You know, like road trip games, like license plate spotting.
1: Nice.
2: Or
1: punch buggy.
2: Icebreakers.
1: Nice.
2: Punch buggy.
1: Sweet.
2: Conversation starters I thought was cool.
1: Yeah.
2: Like you can select movies, TV, couples. So I'll hit start conversation.
1: You guys want a fun game my buddy Rob and I play?
2: What is it?
1: He turned me onto this game now. And now whenever we're in a car together, we do this. And we're radio people.
2: Oh, no.
1: So now you guys will do it. Whatever letters are on the license plate, you turn those into radio station call letters.
2: Oh.
1: And then you make up whatever the radio station is. So we were driving in.
2: Ooh.
1: So like we were in town Portland to see a show at Aura the other night.
0: Yeah.
1: And we're like driving in. He's like, try one, dude. And so like I drive. And there was a car in New Hampshire. And I'm like, oh, okay, I'll try it. And it's like, WAAW, Atlanta's hottest hits. And ooh, I was like, yeah, we were doing like that type of stuff. And whatever the letters are.
2: Oh,
1: and
2: Rob,
1: you just like, you create whatever the radio station
2: that's
1: is.
2: A really good
1: based
2: one.
1: On the letters. It was so much fun.
2: And it's simple and it's easy for the driver to do because you're already looking.
1: Yeah, it was like WNWS, New York's headlines every 10 minutes.
2: Oh my God.
1: You make up your own little taglines and stuff.
3: I like it.
2: I got to tell, my husband is going to love that one.
1: It was a lot of fun.
2: Ooh, okay. I actually like that a lot.
3: I'm not going to annoy Lori in the car with it when we're on a road trip, but
1: you'll be doing it.
3: But I'll do it when I'm driving by myself, for sure.
2: You should try annoying her just a little bit.
1: Well, trust me.
3: I do the rest of the time.
1: I've driven with them together. She annoys, he annoys her plenty.
3: Oh, yeah.
1: It's great.
3: Yeah.
2: But otherwise, I mean, this is a pretty good app, and you don't have to pay for the paid version, but if you really want all those extra features and no ads, $25 a year really isn't that bad.
1: Whatever. Yeah. Best part of this app was my game.
2: Rob's? Yeah. It's Rob's.
1: Thanks, Dilsey.
3: Put that in your app.
1: Yeah.
2: It is really good.
3: What's the name of this app again?
2: Road Trip! Exclamation point. Yep. And it's proudly brought to you by the Matea Group with Keller Williams Realty. 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
15: Tuesday will be mostly sunny with high temperatures running into the middle 80s. You may feel a little bit of humidity at the coastline too. Winds will be out of the west to around 5 to 10 miles per hour. We'll turn partly cloudy overnight as lows drop down to the 60s with a light southwesterly wind around 5 miles per hour. Partly sunny conditions continue into Wednesday with a chance for an inland thunderstorm. The day will be humid with high temperatures running into the low to middle 80s. Winds will be out of the south around 5 to 10 miles per hour with gusts up to 20. I'm CBS 13 meteorologist Emily Santum.
16: 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They're just fantastic on 101.9 POR.

0: John, Joe, and Courtney with Morgan Wallen.
1: Doc!
0: Well, ah! Yeah, sorry. You never know when he's going to throw something.
1: Yeah,
0: at you. Yeah, it's a new thing. Mm. 6:53, beautiful start for the day.
1: Damn.
0: We are going to have sunshine all day today, and it's going to start to get muggy and be muggy tomorrow.
2: It's going to be hot.
0: Don't forget primaries today.
1: Oh, yeah, that's right. Get out there.
0: If you're a registered voter, you can go vote in primary today.
1: That's right.
0: That's important.
2: Woo!
0: I have something special for Joe versus Courtney this morning.
2: Oh, no.
0: You need to be stupid to win.
1: Oh,
2: yay.
1: Courtney, you're in trouble.
2: I'm excited.
0: This game,
2: I don't know. I can be pretty stupid.
0: We'll do rapid fire wrong answers only, and the winner gets to choose from John's Box of Fun.
1: Now, listen, the rapid fire game is hard because whenever John asks these questions really fast, your brain wants to give the right answer.
2: It really does, yeah.
1: But you have to fight your instinct to give the right answer.
0: Mm-hmm.
2: Mm-hmm.
1: And we're playing with speed. Speed is the key.
0: Fast. And the first one to delay too long.
1: Yeah, John will hit the big buzzer there and you're out.
2: Okay.
1: This is tough.
0: We need to flip a coin for who's going to go first.
1: Hold on.
2: Oh, yeah.
1: Let me get my coin flipper.
2: App.
0: Since none of us have change.
1: No one carries that anymore. So let me get my handy dandy coin. There it is. Courtney, would you like a penny, a nickel, a dime, or a quarter, or a half dollar?
2: A quarter, please.
1: You're going to go with the quarter. Okay.
2: Mm-hmm.
1: Now, would you like to call it in the air?
2: Sure.
1: Okay, Courtney, call it in the air, please.
2: Heads.
1: Courtney calls heads, and it is, and I'm going to let you see it, too. Okay?
2: Wow, it flips for a long time.
1: Hey! Heads! Courtney wins. All right, Courtney
0: needs to go first.
1: Okay.
0: What is Maine State motto?
2: Cheeseburger.
0: What is the summer's hottest fashion trend?
2: My butt.
0: No, this would be Joe's turn.
2: Oh.
0: What is the summer's hottest fashion trend?
1: Courtney's butt.
0: What is the real purpose of a lobster trap?
2: To wear it on your boobs.
0: Why did the chicken cross the road?
1: Courtney's butt.
0: What is hidden in the pyramids?
2: My butt.
0: Stop saying that over and over again. What is the real reason seagulls scream?
1: Because of Courtney's butt.
0: Courtney, why is the internet slow today?
2: John made it that way.
0: Joe, what is something a dog is thinking right now?
1: About Courtney's butt.
0: Okay, probably. All right. I see where we're going.
1: I think I won.
0: I will let you both choose out of John's box so far.
1: I don't think this has ever happened
2: before.
0: I will pass that along.
1: This is like super exciting, Courtney.
2: John's like Santa.
0: Yeah.
1: Right?
0: A nicely decorated box. I do love shopping for the box so fun.
1: And he is wearing red today.
0: I am.
2: Santa.
1: Yeah, he is like Santa Claus. All right, here I go first.
2: Okay.
1: All right, now I'm going to pick something that doesn't feel normal to me, okay?
0: Huh. Yeah.
2: There's a lot of weird stuff.
0: If you're new, by the way, Joe can't see what's in the box. He's reaching into a hole in the top.
1: You know
2: Visible.
1: What? Now, you're going to laugh.
2: Mm-hmm.
1: But working next to Courtney, this is actually probably the most useful gift out of John's box so fun.
2: Poop spray?
1: No. It is a Mr. Clean magic eraser.
0: Yeah!
1: Ooh. Courtney leaves a lot of stains.
2: And I color with crayons on
1: around
2: everything.
1: Around the studio, she has markers. So this actually, that's a
2: nice.
1: Great gift. And Courtney also sometimes a little smelly. And smelling this box of magic eraser.
2: I can smell it from here.
1: Oh, it smells so good.
0: You're welcome.
2: Mr. Clean's kind of hot, too. I'm not going to lie.
1: Yeah,
2: okay, here we go. Ready? Go.
0: Courtney's turn in the box of fun.
2: One thing
1: all right,
2: feels
1: Courtney.
2: Like a snack.
1: This
2: okay,
1: could
2: I'll
1: take
2: this
1: forever.
0: Mm-hmm.
2: Hostess cupcakes.
0: Yeah!
2: Oh, my God.
1: Courtney.
2: My husband loves these, so I might give him one.
1: Hold on a second. What's that? Dr. Kate's on the phone for you, Courtney.
2: Decline.
1: Dr.
2: No.
1: Kate.
2: I love you, Kate.
3: 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John, Joe, and Courtney. Maine's number one way to start the day. 1019 P-O-R.

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1: It won't be cold in Kentucky in September. 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We've got another word for you at 8 o'clock this morning.

0: Dierks Bentley on 101.9 POR. John, Joe, and Courtney all morning. 12 in a row all day. A sunny mid-80s day today.
1: Blech.
0: If you think it's humid today, just wait till tomorrow.
2: It's going to be bad.
0: Yeah, tomorrow will be more humid.
1: Great. Got to plan those hair washing days, guys.
0: I mean, I'll give you an example. Tomorrow, dew points will be in the mid-60s.
2: Oh.
1: Ugh.
0: I don't know what that means.
1: I know. It sounds bad.
3: It means it's going to be really humid.
1: Yeah, I don't like that.
0: Courtney is making plans for something I can't believe she's never done before. Courtney is going camping.
1: Yeah, I've never been camping before.
2: Really?
1: Unless you count, like, I've used an outhouse before. That doesn't count as camping.
2: Yeah, that's that. Did you sleep? Did you sleep in it?
0: It's a possibility. We had the same question all of a sudden.
1: And I slept in a tent. Like Bank NH Pavilion has the places you can camp out, but I didn't do any, like, I didn't cook any food or
2: that's
1: do any.
2: That's not camping.
1: It wasn't really rough, and it was now let me ask
0: you. You slept in a tent. That's all.
2: Now let's hold on. What do you consider? What are you doing going camping? What does that mean?
1: In a tent. Okay. With, you know.
2: Out in the middle of the woods?
1: Yeah, I'm staying in a blueberry barren.
0: What?
2: Okay, explain what that is.
1: It's like, used an app that I used previously.
0: It's where they grow blueberries.
1: It's where the blueberries grow.
2: Yeah. Okay, I'm stupid. I don't know the, I'm from Biddeford. They don't talk about blueberry barrens a lot.
1: The blueberry patch?
2: I thought the blueberry baron was a guy that owned the blueberry places. It's like, hello, I'm the blueberry baron.
1: Oh.
2: My father, I'm the fifth generation of the blueberries.
0: Spelled differently.
2: Okay. Wow.
0: I'm the
2: blueberry baron.
1: With like a scepter.
2: He's got a scarf.
1: Oh, okay. Yeah, but we're staying at this blueberry place.
0: Is this like a bougie campground?
1: No.
0: Where you're going to stay in a yurt? Or are you taking a tent?
1: I have a tent. It was going to be a surprise for Anthony for Father's Day weekend.
2: He loves camping.
1: He has all these fond memories of his family going camping. And I was like, I've never done it, but I'd love to make it a family thing.
2: He thinks he has
1: baby.
2: All these fond memories. He really does.
1: Well, yeah. And he was like a little kid, so he didn't probably have to do that much. But so I was like, oh, I'll do that. So I've been like squirreling away stuff, which has been hard because, you know, tent, chairs, things like that, very big. I've had my closet just filled with them, and I'm like, don't look at my closet.
0: Stuff he doesn't even know that you have to prep
1: for
0: camping.
1: Wow. So last weekend, I was like, I got to test the tent because you need to. I had never opened it. I'm like, I got to test it out, see if anything's missing, if I need stuff. So I was like, I'm going to put it up in the house because it was that really hot day.
0: You put a tent up in your house.
1: I put it up, and
2: please,
1: I have before.
2: Please tell me you got one of those ones that you just like take out of the box and you go poof and it pops up.
1: Oh, no. You have to put the. It's not like old-fashioned that you have to connect
2: tent poles
1: some things.
2: And all that stuff.
0: Is it the big tent poles or is it the flexible ones?
1: They're flexible.
0: That like you stick through the sleeve and just bend around?
1: Yes. That's what it was. But it was so, it's big. I didn't realize how huge this thing was.
0: Until you set it up in your house?
1: And I have high ceilings, but it was huge. So I was like, okay, I'm going to leave this up and surprise him this way so that we can work together. Like I put the camping chairs out.
2: How many person tent is it?
1: It's like a 6-person tent. It was
2: huge. How many cordies?
1: I can stand up inside it.
0: Wow.
2: Really?
1: It was so much bigger than I thought it was going to be.
2: Nice.
1: I was very pleased, and it's good
2: so
1: quality.
2: So he must be really excited about this.
1: Very excited. It's going to be just a couple day trip, and we're close to stuff if we need, but it's really cool. I did it through Hip Camp, which I've reviewed before, but it's a way for you to camp on different properties, like private properties.
0: So it's like Airbnb for camping, and it gives you a site. And it tells you like what's available there for amenities or anything.
1: Yeah, and it's like Airbnb where you connect with the owner and
0: stuff. So it's not necessarily campgrounds. So you're not staying at a campground. Someone lets people camp on their property and gets paid for it.
1: On their family's blueberry baron.
2: That's awesome.
1: That's
2: cool. You'll give the money to me, the blueberry baron. It goes to my family.
0: Would that be the blueberry baron?
1: Oh my God. The baron of the blueberry baron.
0: And now imagine if Donald Trump's son bought a blueberry field. He would be
2: cool.
0: Baron, the blueberry baron.
2: That
0: baron.
2: Would be funny.
1: Of the barons. Hey, too many.
2: Is there a stream? Do you have like water and stuff like that there? And
1: no.
2: All that? You're not close to water? Because I'm picturing like Tony getting up in the morning and like opening the tent, and there's Courtney in the stream, you know, like catching salmon in her mouth. like a bear. Oh, you know God. What I mean? Like, that's how she's getting the food.
1: I'm going to fight some bears, I think. They like that. Blueberries,
2: and
1: right?
2: And then ripping the salmon open.
0: I think by the end of the morning, there probably will be an AI video of Courtney doing
1: there
0: that.
1: There might
2: God,
1: be.
2: That would be so funny, Courtney.
0: I actually think we've seen that. I think you made that video
2: have
0: already
2: you?
0: One time.
1: I made one of a man just catching a fish, that was but it. I want to do me.
2: You know what?
1: Man,
2: that has to be your camping video.
1: I'm going
2: to
1: make it. Yes. You know, making like, it now. Yeah.
0: Courtney is going to be in the middle of this blueberry
1: barren
0: field. I call it a field. This blueberry field yeah. camping. And she's going to be like Violet in Willy Wonka and the Chocolate Factory.
2: Yeah.
0: And you're just going to be eating all the blueberries.
3: I want my own blueberry barren, daddy.
1: Oh, God. Not too much fruit. There's a chemical toilet.
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3: Tuesday will be mostly sunny with high temperatures running into the middle 80s. You may feel a little bit of humidity at the coastline too. Winds will be out of the west to run 5 to 10 miles per hour. We'll turn partly cloudy overnight as lows drop down to the 60s with a light southwesterly wind around 5 miles per hour. Partly sunny conditions continue into Wednesday with a chance for an inland thunderstorm. The day will be humid with high temperatures running into the low to middle 80s. Winds will be out of the south around 5 to 10 miles per hour with gusts up to 20. I'm CBS 13 meteorologist Emily Santum.
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0: Yeah.
1: Oh, thank it's Joe. It's Joe singing along with Dan and Shay.
2: I like that song.
1: Yeah, I was thinking during that song when you were singing, if you need somebody.
2: Said Joe.
1: But it made me think of the content of the song lyrically,
2: yeah,
1: and how important it is, and how that relates to another cup of Joe, which yeah. You know, your fresh videos every day.
2: That's extra cup of Joe, John.
1: Oh my God!
2: Okay,
1: you literally have
2: the mug.
1: I have it on the mug in front of me.
2: Yeah.
1: For your extra cup of Joe videos, yeah. The Sweetser people, mm-hmm. Nice time to mention,
2: mm-hmm. Yes.
1: What they got going on.
2: They always have their crisis hotline set up, and if anybody needs it, it's 988 or 988lifeline.org, and you can text that as well. And
0: awesome.
2: They are always there, crisis professionals that can walk you through any situation. And that's for anybody that has a loved one that they're worried about as well.
0: Oh, cool.
2: And they're also connected with all sorts of different services. So if you have any questions at all, 988 is a very important three numbers to remember
0: 988.
2: There. 988. That can get you to a lot of different places if you happen to need them. We hope you don't.
1: Right.
2: But if you need them,
0: yeah.
2: Sweetser wants you to know that they are out there.
0: So awesome.
2: Thank you, John, for that.
1: And well, I'd way rather talk about that than our earlier conversation about you guys comparing boob sweat on a humid day.
2: Oh, yeah. That's, hey, that's going to happen tomorrow, man.
1: Yeah. Yeah.
2: Tomorrow's going to be a bad day.
0: Yeah, today
2: us,
0: too, maybe.
2: For us, you know, heavy-chested people.
0: So what?
2: True, John. You don't understand.
0: Never had boobs.
2: And you should just be thankful that you don't understand.
0: Yeah.
2: You know, and that you don't know the plight of the large-breasted person.
0: You don't get it.
2: Yeah.
0: You will never know. Mm-hmm. We should make you some boobs.
1: Oh, what? It's time for Joe's feel-good story of the day.
2: That makes me feel pretty good.

0: I just love this story. It's in Freeport, okay?
1: Ooh.
0: A bunch of kids got together on a golf course. Of course, a place where, you know, you're supposed to have the best of etiquette, right? Mm-hmm. Golf courses are somewhere where you can't, you know, we don't take Courtney to golf courses a lot.
1: You can't burp, they told me.
0: Let me just say that a lot. Yeah, proper etiquette. Usually you have to wear the proper attire. Many golf courses, Courtney, they won't let you on if you don't have a collared shirt on.
1: Or no shirt on.
0: Or
1: they wouldn't let me that
0: one
1: time.
0: You have to have proper attire. Yeah. Yeah. Mm-hmm. It's called golf etiquette.
2: Mm-hmm.
0: So it was a surprise yesterday in Freeport when golf etiquette was being taught to a bunch of kids by a guy who used to tackle and beat the hell out of people in the NFL.
1: Oh.
0: What? Yeah, Dante Hightower. You remember him from the New England Patriots?
2: Yeah, for sure.
0: Yeah, former New England Patriot was hanging out with kids from the Boys and Girls Clubs of Southern Maine, teaching them how to swing, chip, and putt. On the golf course.
2: Nice.
0: Yeah, pretty awesome. And, you know, Hightower, of course, was famous for flattening quarterbacks.
2: He has one of the greatest NFL names of all time.
0: Dante Hightower.
1: Hightower.
0: And usually you get, like, one of the names is cool. Mm-hmm. Yeah, you're right, John. He got, both, right?
1: Yeah.
0: Dante Hightower. I mean, that's a football name, too.
1: He's cute, too.
0: So, this is what, you know, we love about sports. He's using sports to teach bigger lessons to kids out there. He's teaching discipline and patience and resilience.
1: Nice.
0: And a big thing for Dante is he wants to teach kids confidence.
1: Ooh.
0: And for those kids, it's not every day that a Patriots legend shows up and spends time with you. And by the way, no knock on the great Patriots legends that show up, but a lot of times with these kids that are 8, 9, 10, 11, 12 years old, some of these great Patriot players will come by that played in the 80s, 90s.
1: Yeah.
0: And the kids will say, wow, you played for the Patriots. I have no idea who you are.
2: Yeah, right.
1: I wasn't born yet.
0: Right. Maybe history didn't cover them that well.
1: Mm-hmm.
2: And, I mean, these kids are 10, 12 years old. How long ago did Dante Hightower?
0: A few years.
2: Just a couple years, right?
0: Enough where there's enough footage of them online still where you're seeing Dante Hightower a lot. So for these kids,
2: it's not like grainy black and white footage.
0: Yeah. They probably won't remember every single golf tip that he taught them, but they're going to remember that he showed up for them yesterday. That's the stuff that sticks around.
2: That he cared enough to show and it wasn't a photo op.
0: You got it, Johnny. And that's why it is our main feel-good story of the day. And thank you, Dante Hightower. All the great athletes that come visit us. We have a lot of New England athletes that come up here and do that stuff all the time.
1: They love us.
0: Yeah, they do. And they love Maine.
1: Mm-hmm.
0: And why wouldn't you? Your feel-good story of the day being brought to you by 207 Plumbing and Heating. 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

0: New country music from Taylor Swift on 101.9 POR. I knew it. I knew you from the Toy Story 5 soundtrack. That movie comes out in 10 days.
1: That's like, ooh, that's good for depression.
2: So cute.
1: That's like good for your mood right there. Mm-hmm. That's a good mood nice booster right there.
2: I knew you.
0: Happy song.
1: Yeah, it is.
0: Speaking of happiness, what else is good? How about free stuff? And as 101.9 POR is your country concert connection, we got the tickets.
3: Heads, Carolina, tails, California, somewhere greener, somewhere warmer.
0: The show is this weekend in Sydney. It's only an hour north of Portland, so get ready to get your tickets for Jody.
2: Yeah, a gorgeous venue, too. Jody Messina at Bowl in the Pines in Sydney, Maine,
0: and
2: June 13th.
0: Why do you hate Stephanie Ryan? You never mention her.
2: I was going to give her our own separate. Yeah. Amazing Stephanie Ryan is opening, and you definitely want to see her there.
1: Because she knows how much I love Stephanie Ryan.
0: It's just
1: despite
2: Jody. Oh, I love her.
1: Attention. She's the best.
2: She's cute.
0: 792-9767. That's 792-WPOR. Going to take a random caller, and you're going to choose your champion this morning. It'll be Joe versus Courtney in order to win the tickets for you to see Jody Messina with Stephanie Ryan. Is it Saturday?
2: Saturday, 13th.
1: Oh, what a great show.
0: Mm. Yeah. So let's get to a random caller.
4: Let's do this.
0: Hi, who are you and where are you?
5: Hi, I'm Aaron James, and I'm on my way to working for Fontaine Family, the real estate leader in Auburn.
1: Oh, there you
2: go.
1: You guys blood ready to go.
2: Smart man.
0: Yeah.
1: Nice. All right, Aaron.
0: Yeah, Aaron, who's going to be your champion, Joe or Courtney?
5: Oh, definitely Joe. Always Joe.
1: Yes.
2: You guys would be Jaren.
1: Oh, I like that. Team Jaren against Courtney.
2: Mm.
0: Joe and Aaron versus Courtney in this quiz this morning. I have random trivia questions. First person to three will be the winner.
2: Random? Okay.
0: Yeah, some TV, some movies.
1: All right.
0: Maybe
1: all right,
0: a nursery rhyme question right,
1: if
0: or
1: we,
0: two.
1: If we know the answer, we will ding.
0: Uh-huh.
1: Courtney, you will dong.
2: I will dong.
0: What's the name of Harry Potter's pet?
2: Dong.
0: Joe.
1: What was the question again?
0: No, I can't finish it.
1: Hold on. Aaron, did you already said what was the name of Harry Potter's pet something? I think he said. Are you a Harry Potter guy?
5: Yeah. Not really.
1: No,
5: not
1: of course
5: really.
1: You're not, dude. I could tell I liked you because you're cool. You know, you and I were out.
5: Thank
1: you. You were on IRL trying to pick up chicks while guys were reading Harry Potter books, nerds. We don't know the answer to this one. What? Do we know the answer, Aaron? Hold on.
5: No, I think it's an owl.
1: Oh, yeah. Hootie.
2: Hootie.
1: We're going to go with Hootie.
0: That's correct.
1: Yeah.
2: No, it's not. That is not correct.
1: It's an owl.
0: In Toy Story, what's the name of Andy's cowboy?
2: Dong.
0: Joe and Aaron.
1: What's the name of Andy's cowboy is Woody, right? It's Woody. Yeah. Aaron, we're up 2-0, buddy.
2: Wow.
0: Mm-hmm.
5: Let's go.
0: Who played Maverick in the Joe
2: My
0: and
2: God.
0: Aaron.
1: Hey, Aaron, we know this one's Tom Cruise.
5: Tommy.
2: Tommy.
1: Oh, my God. Courtney, we just made some easy work of you.
2: Wow.
1: Disposed of you quite easily.
5: It was a sweet,
2: though. Yeah. Sweet.
5: I tell you.
0: It was, too.
1: You're welcome, brother.
2: No, congratulations.
0: You're going to see Jody Messina with Stephanie Ryan coming up this weekend.
1: That's right.
0: Bowl in the Pines. So you can get your tickets you want to get some. There's still a few available.

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14: Tuesday will be mostly sunny with high temperatures running into the middle 80s. You may feel a little bit of humidity at the coastline too. Winds will be out of the west to run 5 to 10 miles per hour. We'll turn partly cloudy overnight as lows drop down to the 60s with a light southwesterly wind around 5 miles per hour. Partly sunny conditions.

0: Conditions continue into Wednesday with a chance for an inland thunderstorm. The day will be humid with high temperatures running into the low to middle 80s. Winds will be out of the south around 5 to 10 miles per hour with gusts up to 20. I'm CBS 13 meteorologist Emily Santum.
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1: All day.
0: Another keyword coming up for you at 8 o'clock. Maybe you win a trip. It's 4 days at this Bourbon Festival in Kentucky, the Bourbon and Beyond Music Festival, with Chris Stapleton and Hootie and the Blowfish, Dave Matthews Band, Casey Musgraves. It's 120 different acts.
1: It's unreal.
0: Over 4 days.
2: Yeah. Want to go.
1: You're going for 4 days,
0: yeah,
1: right?
0: Yeah, you and a guest. For all 4 days, airfare, hotel, we'll give you $500, gift card for spending, whatever, incidentals.
2: Wow.
0: And all you have to do is get a keyword and then enter it in the app, and you're done.
1: That's so easy.
0: And the more chances, the more keywords you accumulate and enter.
2: Yeah,
1: I know this one. The better your chances are to win.
0: Ding, ding.
1: Yes.
0: I think my laziness has gotten to the point where it's going to be pretty hot and muggy in the house because I haven't put in an AC yet.
1: I haven't either, dude.
0: And the forecast forecast for today is already going to be hot. And then tomorrow it's like, hey, the mugginess is coming. The humidity level is going to be high because so far, every time we've had a humid day or hot day,
1: it's been followed up by something else.
0: So it's like, it's just a day. It's fine.
1: Yeah, I'm with you, buddy. Yeah. That's why I haven't done mine either. I'm like, why put it in for a day or two when the next 3 or 4 days is going to be like in the 60s or something. Mm-hmm.
2: And the nights have been cool.
1: Yeah.
2: Like we haven't had a hot night.
1: The nights have been really nice.
2: Yeah.
1: Although, you know, with this little stretch that we're having and you've been hyping up the humidity for tomorrow, it's going to be really bad. I'm going to put them in today, at least upstairs for my oldest son, because upstairs tends to get really hot
2: and
1: really muggy up there. So at least for him, I got to get that in. And then you know what that leads to, right? Then the little guy in his room, he's like, whoa, it's nice in Jack's room.
0: Wait a second.
1: How come I don't have mine up there? Mm-hmm. Well, because it gets hotter in Jack's room. Well, it's still hot in mine. What do you like, Jack, better? Here we go. Instead of listening to this, let me just go grab your air conditioner,
2: too. Just do
1: it. Because it'll save me a lot of time and energy. Let me put that in.
0: The amount of time you spend saying why you haven't done it.
1: Johnny, exactly. Mm-hmm. And then, of course, while I'm putting that in, my wife will go, well, listen, hon, while you're just grabbing that one, I mean, we've only got two other ones that you need to pop in.
2: Oh, my God.
1: I mean, why don't we just do it all?
2: And just then go for
1: and
2: it.
1: And then you don't have to worry about it, right?
2: Might as well start out the electricity now.
0: Just get the job done now.
1: Exactly. And then, you know, it's off your plate, off the honey-do list, and then you're all set.
2: Mm-hmm. I put both of mine in the same day, and I was very glad for it.
1: What? Who put them in?
2: I did.
1: Okay.
0: And you didn't throw one on the ground this year?
2: No. That was a very high window, and I was over it. I'm like, get this out.
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1: Time for Bourbon and Beyond!
2: Oh, take the Beyond! Thank you, I've already had my fill of the bourbon.
1: Bourbon and Beyond Music Festival, a four-day festival with 120 acts, and you can go. 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
3: The keyword is book. B-O-O-K, book.
2: Wow, that reminds me of my friend John Shannon has a new book coming out. The third in the trilogy of the dragon bookies that he did there.
3: Bookies.
2: The American dragon of the island of the American dragon.
1: About
2: the kid from Skowhegan that ate the dragon dog or something.
3: No. What is it again? He ate a dog?
2: Yeah, not, something. The dragon ate the dog.
1: 100% not what it's about, but
2: the kid wants revenge.
1: But kinda. No.

0: Jordan Davis, next thing you know, on 101.9 POR, or as Courtney calls him, I don't know, because she's not here.
1: Yeah. Hey, I remember, he was down at the Brunswick a couple years ago.
0: So I was thinking, about this yesterday. Jordan Davis at the Brunswick for our free summer shows two times.
1: Yeah.
0: Yesterday I heard a Riley Green song. I was like, he's a superstar now. Saw him back at the beginning of his career for free down at the SWIC with POR.
1: Yeah.
2: And he's sexy too.
1: Right.
2: Both of them are, actually.
1: Yeah. Hey, you see John and I every week at the SWIC with it. We're sexy. You know what I mean? You get that for free.
2: They do a dance.
0: And we know it. Or however that music goes.
2: Are you going to wear Speedos? Speedos this year.
1: Hey, I'm in it. I'm trying to tan my cheeks. What?
0: Time for this morning's Hang Up or Hang Out, brought to you by P&E Supply of Sanford. 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
0: John, Joe, and Courtney's Hang Up or Hang Out on 101.9 POR, where we try to figure out this couple went out on a date, but there wasn't a second date, and who screwed up and will pay for the second date if they agree. That's the case with Kimberly and Aiden, and we'll talk to Kimberly first. Welcome to the radio. Thanks for letting us try to help figure out what happened.
4: Thank you.
1: So give us the skinny here. What's the deal with this dude? Has he completely disappeared on you?
4: Yeah, pretty much. We went out, had what I thought was a great date, and crickets.
1: Yeah, we've heard this story before.
0: Like a thousand times.
1: Well, yeah, that's the idea of this whole bit. So, yeah.
2: How did you guys meet online?
4: No, we have a friend in common.
2: Ooh.
4: Yeah, and she kept telling me we'd be perfect together.
0: Mm-hmm. And apparently she was wrong.
2: I was going to say, well, did you seem perfect together on the date?
4: Yeah, actually. We talked for hours. We went to a local brewery downtown, and the conversation just was really cool.
0: Local brewery downtown. That narrows it down to about, I don't know, 30 or 40 places.
2: 50. Yeah,
1: no kidding.
2: Literally.
1: So what stands out to you about Ian, though? What, like, made you say, ooh, I like this guy?
4: I guess his sense of humor. Like, he's funny without trying.
1: Yeah, same. Me too.
4: Yeah, totally. And he remembers, like, the tiniest details from combos.
1: I do too, Karen. I remember all the little things.
0: You wouldn't remember what conversation we had 15 minutes ago.
1: That's not true, James. So, Karen, go on. You were saying...
2: What happened at the end of you guys' date, though?
1: It's Kimberly.
2: Did you yak out? Oh, my God.
1: John totally missed my joke.
0: I missed the joke.
2: I literally did not either. Wow. Whoops.
0: Oh, my God.
2: So, Kim, did you guys, like, mac out at the end of your date?
4: We hugged. He said we should get together again. And, I even floated the idea of checking out a street fair next weekend.
0: Okay, wait. Oh, you hugged. Was it a front hug or like a lean in side shoulder hug?
1: Oh, right.
2: No boob touch. Literally. No.
0: Did you touch his boobs?
4: It was actually a warm embrace.
0: Okay, all right.
4: And all.
1: So that's promising. Like, how long ago were we talking here? Was this like a couple days ago? Last week? What are we looking at?
4: Yeah, 10 days.
1: 10 days?
0: Jeez,
2: that's
0: Louise.
2: Quite a
1: and
2: while.
1: And you've had nothing but silence since then?
4: Yes.
1: Oh, you got any theories that you've thought of? Like maybe he was turned off by this or your food in your teeth?
2: Being weird.
1: Yeah, was he weird? Were you weird? Like what happened?
4: The only thing I could think of is maybe I talked a little too much about my side hustle.
1: Ooh.
2: Oh no, are you in a pyramid scheme?
1: What's your side hustle?
0: Everybody's got to have a side hustle nowadays.
2: Yeah.
1: What is it?
4: Totally old school, legit side hustle. I take furniture, I fix it up, and I resell it.
2: That's really cool.
1: Yeah, that's neat.
2: I like that.
4: Yeah,
2: that's actually interesting.
4: Antiques and everything.
2: Mm.
1: Okay.
2: Mm-hmm.
0: I would think that's like pretty good business nowadays because mm-hmm. there's such a
2: market for it.
0: Words, Courtney. Yes.
1: Yeah. And I would have a hard time believing that somebody would be scared off by something like that.
2: That
1: right?
2: Would,
1: like,
2: imagine,
1: that's a nothing thing. Yeah. That's cool. That's kind
0: of
1: neat.
0: Is he frightened of the smell of paint thinner?
2: It's very pungent.
1: Well, let's give him a call and find out what the heck's going on then, because I don't see any red flags, but we've been fooled before.
2: Yeah, seriously.
0: Kimberly, we're going to get you to hang on. And then you get to listen in while we talk to Aiden, and we'll bring you into the conversation at the right time. But until then, just hold on so we can get his whole story, okay?
4: Okay, yeah, I'm looking forward to knowing what happened.
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0: Here's the latest weather from 101.9 POR.
1: Tuesday will be mostly sunny with high temperatures running into the middle 80s. You may feel a little bit of humidity at the coastline too. Winds will be out of the west to run 5 to 10 miles per hour. We'll turn partly cloudy overnight as lows drop down to the 60s with a light southwesterly wind around 5 miles per hour. Partly sunny conditions continue into Wednesday with a chance for an inland thunderstorm. The day will be humid with high temperatures running into the low to middle 80s. Winds will be out of the south around 5 to 10 miles per hour with gusts up to 20. I'm CBS 13 meteorologist Emily Santum.
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0: There's Riley Green on 101.9 POR. We were just talking about him a couple minutes ago.
1: Mm-hmm. Yeah, we had him at the Brunswick for one of our Summer Patio Concert Series shows.
2: Oh, God, yeah.
0: He announced...
1: It happens a lot.
0: A lot. Mm-hmm. You know, they turn it... Sometimes they don't. And sometimes they do turn into superstars.
1: Oh, yeah. Happens a lot.
0: It's an amazing lineup this year with 7 different shows for free at the Brunswick. They all start at 7 o'clock, and then at 8 o'clock, the Chase Joe Band for every one of them, plus the fireworks and everything. Oh, we're on the beach outside all summer.
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0: John, Joe, and Courtney's Hang Up or Hang Out on 101.9 POR. Had a nice chat with Kimberly about the date that she went out on with Aiden, mm-hmm.
1: but went to a brewery.
0: It's been 10 days since.
2: Mm-hmm. That's kind of a long time.
0: Aiden's not responding. We're going to find out why. We're going to pay for date number 2 if we figure out the mystery.
2: Ooh.
0: I feel like this should have been like a musical sting.
2: Right. I know.
0: Right?
2: Sizzle.
0: Let's give Aiden a call now.
4: Hello?
2: Aiden, you're on the radio with John, Joe, and Courtney. What are you doing?
4: Okay.
2: Sorry.
0: That's a lot.
2: I feel like we overwhelm people.
0: It's the same. Literally, it's the same every time.
2: Yeah. We actually have a reason for calling. Do you remember going out with a nice lady named Kimberly recently?
4: Mm-hmm. Yeah, I remember.
5: Yeah. Mm-hmm. Well, she's wondering why you haven't gotten in touch with her. It's been like 10 days.
0: Listen, we need to talk about this Dame Kimberly.
5: Yeah, see? She wants to talk. Yeah. See? What's the story?
4: Honestly, I think she was running some sort of like a scam ring or something.
2: Spam?
0: Scam.
2: Scam.
1: A scam? What do you mean? Yeah, what do you mean by that?
4: I don't know. So during our date, she kept talking about furniture she had like acquired.
1: Right.
2: And she says she flipped it and stuff, right?
1: Yeah, acquired. Like.
4: Well, I don't know. Yeah, but I mean, every single story started with like, "I found this dresser" or "I picked up this coffee table." Oh,
0: okay. Oh my God! Do you think the stuff fell off the back of a truck? You know, yeah. What I mean?
1: It doesn't sound like Al Capone or anything, dude. Like, what do you?
2: No.
1: What's the problem?
4: I mean, she told me she drives around neighborhoods looking for furniture that people leave outside.
1: Have you never seen people leave old furniture outside? And it usually has a sign on it that says "Take me."
2: It's free.
4: Yeah, but, I mean, she also showed me like questionable pictures.
2: Like, what? Of the furniture?
1: Was the furniture naked in weird positions?
0: Yes. Oh, my, your shelves are showing.
4: No. It was like the furniture inside people's houses.
2: Well, if she went to pick it up, like a Facebook Marketplace kind of thing. I don't know.
0: This is like a weird thing. We're just going to... Kimberly's been listening, mm-hmm. and now... Because you wouldn't respond for 10 days, and you could have just said no thanks.
2: Yeah.
0: But now we're all on the radio hashing this out.
2: I'm glad.
0: Kimberly, what's up? What's the
1: inside people's houses photo? I don't understand that.
2: Are you a burglar?
6: Before and after, showing what I was buying on Marketplace.
0: Yeah.
6: And then after I fixed it up.
2: Okay.
6: It should have been obvious.
1: Right.
4: Well, I mean, you never said that.
1: Well, so you never...
6: That's how it works. Mm. Have you never seen Marketplace?
2: Yeah.
4: Well, I don't know. You were zooming in on the pictures of the cabinets and whatever and talking about like potential inventory. I didn't see that it was that you were on Facebook.
2: What?
6: They
2: communication.
6: Were screenshots of my before and after.
2: Yeah.
6: What part of that do you not understand?
0: All of that, I guess.
1: Right.
4: I generally thought you were like casing houses.
1: She's a cat burglar.
2: That's exciting. Wow.
0: Oh, my God. Well, I'm glad this is cleared up, although I can't say it makes Aiden look wicked smart.
2: No.
1: But Aiden, do you understand now that Kimberly is not out, she's not a cat burglar, and she's not out casing people's houses and breaking in at night and stealing stuff? Do you get that part now?
4: I mean, yeah, no, I get that now.
0: Aiden was probably afraid that, like, if Kimberly ever spent the night at his place,
1: right.
0: He'd wake up one morning.
2: No bed frame.
1: And 3 chairs left.
2: My God.
1: No coffee table.
2: I mean, do you guys, it's like a misunderstanding. I don't know. Do you guys want to go out again?
1: Yeah, like.
2: For free?
1: Yeah, it sounds like a little misunderstanding.
0: And we'll pay for the second date.
4: Yeah. I mean, it's kind of funny if you think about it. And I mean, I'd be willing to go out on a second date.
2: Yeah, I'm sure you would.
1: That's right, Aiden, but I haven't heard Kimberly laugh yet.
2: No.
0: Kimberly?
6: Yeah, not funny to be accused of being a thief and then stupid enough to brag about it with a stranger on the first date. Sorry, hon, but yeah, thank you for telling me who you really are.
0: When she called you hon, that was like the last nail in the coffin.
1: Ouch. Yeah. That's like a bless your heart if you're down south.
2: It really is. Yeah. She swore at you, basically. Ugh.
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0: There's a song for Joe's wife, Megan, on her way to work this morning.
1: She loves that song.
0: How much does she hate that song?
1: She hates it. I don't know why. Yeah, she doesn't like it. She's like, that's my new Shaboozy song. And I'm like, I love that song, too.
0: I love Shaboozy.
2: Same. His new one.
1: Oh, man. I get it. Hey, there's a lot of stuff I love that she doesn't. Like myself.
2: Oh.
1: You know? I don't get it. She just doesn't. She's not into it.
0: If you love Jelly Roll, we've got a pretty cool concert package for you as your country concert connection. You can be a VIP at Jelly Roll in Bangor on the 20th of this month. By the way, it's 11 days away.
2: Nice. 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
2: What?
0: A Jelly Roll tour poster. You get a laminate that says you're a VIP and a Jelly Roll gift item for VIPs and a bunch of cool stuff.
1: This sounds like it was made for Courtney.
2: I know.
1: The bad seed. Is that what it's called?
0: The Bad Apple.
1: Bad Apple.
0: Yeah.
1: Courtney, that kind of sounds like it's made for
2: it's
1: you.
2: It's me.
1: I think you should escort whoever wins this.
2: I know.
1: Because I think it would be perfect.
0: She's not allowed back there.
1: Oh, my God. I bet.
0: Courtney has this morning's app of the day on 101.9 POR.
2: It's summer. It's road trip season, obviously. I mean, people road trip in the winter, but you got to deal with the snow and stuff. So I have a good road trip app, and it's like an all-in-one app that you can use certain features for free and other ones you would have to pay for.
1: Yeah, I got a good road trip app for you too. It's called SecoStarV.com.
2: Ooh. Free plug.
0: But it's not actually an app.
1: Oh, I know, but they pay me. And
2: you can open it in your browser on your phone.
1: And that's a great place because you can go on and get stuff. And they get great.
2: I love
1: trip.
2: Amanda.
1: Anyways,
2: So this is called Road Trip! Exclamation point. And this is a place for you to plan your trip using AI stuff. And it has fun games that you can play with your family.
1: Now, hold on, because we don't always trust AI stuff, do we?
2: No.
0: No.
2: So it'll give you say, I'm starting from Saco and I'm going up to Lubeck. Nice long, very long trip. And it will give you little stops you can do. You can choose what you really care about. Say you really want to hike or you really want food, museums,
1: or
2: art.
1: Certain types of food.
2: Yes. Okay. Historical things, shopping.
0: And it'll plot out a trip for you along that route of things you may want to stop at.
2: Yes.
0: But it's AI generated, so you might get somewhere at like, you know, a restaurant that
2: it might be closed.
0: And
2: it's like
0: this restaurant closed 6 years ago.
1: Yeah.
2: So you're going to want to double check most of them. The ones that I got, so it showed me for food, Friendly Toast, Red's Eats, which classic. And it showed a couple lighthouses. So those ones showed me a hotel that I've actually used before. Roosevelt Campobello. So that one you have to have your passport to get into Canada, but that's valid. Most of them look pretty good to me. I will say if you want more than four stops per day, you have to pay for the membership, which is $25 a year, $10 a month if you really want
1: to. But if you're going to use the freebie, you get four stops a day and that's it.
2: Four stops is great.
0: I think that's plenty for a day.
1: Yeah,
0: right?
1: You're going to stop more than four times?
2: No.
1: How many meals and stuff are you going to have?
0: Yeah, and if you're stopping.
1: Well, it's Courtney.
0: Yeah.
2: You got to stop in Ellsworth at that cheesecake place. But
1: well,
2: other than that, so I did like it. And we've gone so many times. So I used this route to see what it would really pick. It did a good job.
1: Yeah.
2: I think it's really good.
0: It ended up picking places that you actually had been to along the route before.
2: There were a couple I hadn't seen. And I was like, oh, okay.
1: Did you notice any mistakes that AI had picked for this trip?
2: No.
1: Okay, that's good.
2: And you click it. Like, say it said West Quaddy Headlight. It shows you the address, view details, navigate. Details marvel at the iconic candy striped lighthouse, blah blah blah. Duration.
0: So if it takes you, for instance, suggest a restaurant or hiking trails or something, does it give you a link to those so you can find out more about them?
2: Website, everything. You can add your own private notes for like next time you're like, I hate this place or whatever. The other part I really liked about this, which most of it is free, are the little games.
0: Why does it have games?
2: You know, like road trip games, like license plate spotting,
1: nice,
2: or
1: punch buggy.
2: Icebreakers,
1: nice.
2: Punch buggy.
1: Sweet.
2: Conversation starters I thought was cool.
1: Yeah.
2: Like you can select movies, TV, couples. So I'll hit start conversation.
1: You guys want a fun game my buddy Rob and I play?
2: What is it?
1: He turned me onto this game now. And now whenever we're in a car together, we do this. And we're radio people.
2: Oh, no. So
1: now you guys will do it. Whatever letters are on the license plate, you turn those into radio station call letters.
2: Oh!
1: And then you make up whatever the radio station is. So we were driving in.
2: Ooh.
1: So like we were in town Portland to see a show at Aura the other night.
0: Yeah.
1: And we're like driving in. He's like, try one, dude. And so like I drive. And there was a car in New Hampshire. And I'm like, oh, okay, I'll try it. And it's like, WAAW, Atlanta's hottest hits. And ooh, I was like, yeah, we were doing like that type of stuff. And whatever the letters are, and
2: Rob,
1: you just like, you create whatever the radio station
2: that's
1: is
2: a really good
1: based
2: one
1: on the letters. It was so much fun.
2: And it's simple and it's easy for the driver to do because you're already looking.
1: Yeah, it was like WNWS, New York's headlines every 10 minutes.
2: Oh my God.
1: You make up your own little taglines and stuff.
0: I like it.
2: I gotta tell, my husband is gonna love that one.
1: It was
2: actually
1: a lot of fun.
2: Ooh, okay. Not, I actually like that a lot.
0: I'm not gonna annoy Lori in the car with it when we're on a road trip.
1: But you'll be doing
0: it. But I'll do it when
1: you'll
0: I'm driving by myself, for sure.
2: You should try annoying her just a little bit.
0: Well, trust me. I do the rest of the time.
1: I've driven with them together. She annoys, he annoys her plenty.
0: Oh, yeah.
1: It's great.
2: Yeah. But otherwise, I mean, this is a pretty good app, and you don't have to pay for the paid version, but if you really want all those extra features and no ads, $25 a year really isn't that bad.
1: Whatever. Yeah. Best part of this app was my game.
2: Rob's? Yeah. It's Rob's.
1: Thanks, DLC.
0: Put that in your app.
1: Yeah.
2: It is really good. I like
0: What's the name of this app again?
2: Road Trip! Exclamation point. Yep. 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
2: Tuesday will be mostly sunny with high temperatures running into the middle 80s. You may feel a little bit of humidity at the coastline too. Winds will be out of the west to run 5 to 10 miles per hour. We'll turn partly cloudy overnight as lows drop down to the 60s with a light southwesterly wind around 5 miles per hour. Partly sunny conditions continue into Wednesday with a chance for an inland thunderstorm. The day will be humid with high temperatures running into the low to middle 80s. Winds will be out of the south around 5 to 10 miles per hour with gusts up to 20. I'm CBS 13 meteorologist Emily Santum.
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0: MacArthur, or as we say in Maine,
1: MacArthur. No, we have a library and benefits, the MacArthur. I still got some books overdue there, guys.
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2: Well, look who it is. Last call, I thought I'd give. How's your mama? How you been? Girl, it's been too long.

0: John, Joe, and Courtney on 101.9 POR. Courtney with the funny red eyes this morning.
1: What's up with that, Courtney?
0: She's like a demon today.
1: What's going on?
2: I think every year my allergies get worse. Pollen gets worse, but it's my eyes more than ever now. Never happened before.
1: We were out at lacrosse this weekend down in York, and we noticed on, Sunday. I had to keep cleaning my phone, and everybody did because every 2 minutes, the pollen, it was just caked all over everything, and everybody was getting all stuffy. I think it's a bad season for everybody.
2: People think the world will end all these crazy ways. What if it's just trees and flowers and plants killing us with pollen?
0: Like they just over pollinate.
2: We just suffocate from allergies.
1: I tell you what that sounds like. That sounds like a damn good movie.
2: The pollen,
1: right?
2: Ooh.
0: Like the pollen becomes sentient and comes to life.
1: That'd be awesome, Courtney.
2: I love that.
1: Write that script, buddy.
2: Mother Nature fights back.
1: Yeah. Right?
0: Yeah, good idea. That's the end of the
1: idea. That's another way you won't become a millionaire.
2: Right there. Yep.
0: However, I might steal the idea.
1: Yeah.
2: No,
1: John would do it.
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0: 101.9 POR, John, Joe, and Courtney all morning. 12 in a row all day. A beautiful morning. You can tell it's going to be a muggy day today.
1: Oh, yeah, you can. And it is gorgeous outside. Oh, beautiful.
0: It's great.
2: It's going to be sweaty.
0: Yeah, a lot of sunshine today. Temps in the 80s, and it'll be by midweek tomorrow a lot more humid.
1: Oh, yeah?
2: Great.
1: I love humidity. It's great.
2: Stock up on the powder.
1: Yeah, the underboob sweat, Courtney. Here we go.
2: My God, it's already going.
1: You don't understand,
2: going.
1: John, what Courtney and I have to go through.
2: Mm-mm.
0: No.
1: It's awful.
2: You got to lift it up and be like, air it out.
1: It is awful.
0: No, don't, please.
1: But hey, it's a good thing we got each other. Courtney and I use the buddy system.
2: Yep.
0: Well, you hold up each other's boobs?
1: Yeah.
2: They're heavy.
1: One lifts, the other does the powder.
2: Fanning, powder.
1: Gonna help each other out. We're buddies.
2: Deodorant.
0: I have something special for Joe versus Courtney this morning.
2: Oh, no.
0: You need to be stupid to win.
1: Oh,
2: yay.
1: Courtney, you're in trouble.
2: I'm excited.
0: This game,
2: I don't know. I can be pretty stupid.
0: We'll do rapid fire wrong answers only, and the winner gets to choose from John's Box of Fun.
1: Now, listen, the rapid fire game is hard because whenever John asks these questions really fast, your brain wants to give the right answer.
2: It really does, yeah.
1: But you have to fight your instinct to give the right answer.
0: Mm-hmm. Mm-hmm.
1: And we're playing with speed. Speed is the key.
0: Fast. And the first one to delay too long.
1: Yeah, John will hit the big buzzer there, and you're out.
2: Okay.
1: This is tough.
0: We need to flip a coin for who's going to go first.
1: Hold on.
2: Oh, yeah. You
1: let
2: got
1: me get my coin flipper.
2: App.
0: Since none of us have change.
1: No one carries that anymore. So let me get my handy dandy coin. There it is. Courtney, would you like a penny, a nickel?

0: A dime or a quarter or a half dollar?
1: A quarter, please.
0: You're going to go with the quarter. Okay. Mm-hmm. Now, would you like to call it in the air?
1: Sure.
0: Okay, Courtney, call it in the air, please.
1: Heads.
0: Courtney calls heads, and it is, and I'm going to let you see it, too. Okay?
1: Wow, it flips for a long time.
0: Heads! Heads! Courtney wins.
2: All right, Courtney. Courtney needs to go first. Okay. What is Maine State motto?
1: Cheeseburger.
2: What is the summer's hottest fashion trend?
1: My butt.
2: No, this would be Joe's turn.
1: Oh.
2: What is the summer's hottest fashion trend?
0: Courtney's butt.
2: What is the real purpose of a lobster trap?
1: To wear it on your boobs.
2: Why did the chicken cross the road?
0: Courtney's butt.
2: What is hidden in the pyramids?
1: My butt?
2: Stop saying that over and over again. What is the real reason seagulls scream?
0: Because of Courtney's butt.
2: Courtney, why is the internet slow today?
1: John made it that way.
2: Joe, what is something a dog is thinking right now?
0: About Courtney's butt.
2: Okay, probably. All right, I see where we're going.
0: I think I won.
2: I will let you both choose out of John's box so far.
0: We both. I don't think this has ever happened before.
2: I will pass that along.
0: This is like super exciting, Courtney.
1: John's like Santa.
2: Yeah, right. A nicely decorated box. I do love shopping for the box so fun.
0: And he is wearing red today.
2: I am.
1: Santa.
0: Yeah, he is like Santa Claus. All right, here I go first.
1: Okay.
0: All right, now I'm going to pick something that that doesn't feel normal to me, okay?
2: Huh. Yeah.
1: There's a lot of weird stuff.
2: If you're new, by the way, Joe can't see what's in the box. He's reaching into a hole in the top.
0: You know Visible. What? Now, you're going to laugh.
1: Mm-hmm.
0: But working next to Courtney, this is actually probably the most useful gift out of John's box so fun.
1: Poop spray?
0: No. It is a Mr. Clean magic eraser.
2: Yeah!
0: Courtney leaves a lot of stains.
1: And I color with crayons on everything.
0: Around the studio, she has markers. So this actually, that's a great gift. And Courtney also sometimes a little smelly. And smelling this box of magic eraser.
1: I can smell it from here.
0: Oh, it smells so good.
2: You're welcome.
1: Mr. Clean's kind of hot, too. I'm not going to lie.
0: Yeah,
1: okay, here we go. Ready? Go,
2: Courtney's turn in the box of fun.
1: One thing all right, feels Courtney. Like a snack.
0: This
1: okay,
0: could
1: I'll
0: take
1: this
0: forever.
2: One. Mm-hmm.
1: Hostess cupcakes.
2: Yeah!
1: Oh, my God.
0: Courtney.
1: My husband loves these, so I might give him one.
0: Hold on a second. What's that? Dr. Kate's on the phone for you, Courtney.
1: Decline.
0: Dr.
1: No.
0: Kate.
1: I love you, Kate.
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3: Here's the latest weather from 101.9 POR.
19: Tuesday will be mostly sunny with high temperatures running into the middle 80s. You may feel a little bit of humidity at the coastline, too. Winds will be out of the west to run 5 to 10 miles per hour. We'll turn partly cloudy overnight as lows drop down to the 60s with a light southwesterly wind around 5 miles per hour. Partly sunny conditions continue into Wednesday with a chance for an inland thunderstorm. The day will be humid with high temperatures running into the low to middle 80s. Winds will be out of the south around 5 to 10 miles per hour with gusts up to 20. I'm CBS 13 meteorologist Emily Santum.
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101.9 POR, John Joe recording all morning, 12 in a row, all day. Less than 2 weeks until Toy Story 5 comes out. This song in the movie, it's the latest from Taylor Swift. She's country again. I knew it. I knew you. 101.9 POR.

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George Burge on tour with Darius Rucker, and they're making a stop at Bank NH Pavilion in Guilford this Saturday, 101.9 POR. John Joe and Courtney all morning, 12 in a row, all day. You go into the show, make sure you take tons of photos and videos and tag us.

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101.9 POR, Jonjo, recording all morning, 12 in a row, all day. It's Riley Reed. How bad do you want to go to the Bourbon and Beyond Music Festival in Kentucky? I mean, Chris Stapleton, the Red Clay Strays, Casey Musgraves, just to name a few that will be there. You got a chance to win tickets. Another keyword coming up at noon.

0: 101.9 POR, Jonjo with Courtney all morning, 12 in a row, all day. It's Riley Reed. Yes, it just got announced yesterday. Jonjo with Courtney themselves announced our lineup and even brought out Chase Job. Yeah, that's going to be a really good, awesome series there back at the SWIC this summer. Some of Nashville's hottest up-and-coming artists going to be playing that. And like I said, our lineup is on our Facebook page. You can see it there. Be ready for these free shows out at the SWIC.
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0: 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Can't complain if you don't vote. That's what I'm going to say. You can complain if you voted, but if you didn't, no. Shut up. 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
6: Tonight, temperatures will drop down to around 60 degrees with partly cloudy conditions and a southwesterly wind around 5 miles per hour. Wednesday will be partly sunny with a chance for an inland thunderstorm, especially towards the afternoon. High temperatures will run to the low to middle 80s, and it will be humid throughout the day, too. Winds will be out of the south around 5 to 10 miles per hour with gusts up to 20. We're expecting more showers and storms in the forecast on Thursday, temperatures running into the upper 70s and low 80s. I'm CBS 13 meteorologist Emily Santum.
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101.9 POR, John, Joe, and Courtney all morning, 12 in a row, all day. What's up? Riley Reed hanging out with you. Got Shane Proffitt's latest on for you now in this 12 in a row. It's Long Live Country.

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Gotta look out for deer. 101.9 POR, they're everywhere. And one young deer just got another lease on life thanks to the Westbrook police rescuing it and getting it back. The mother got hit by the car, but they were able to save the baby. 101.9 POR.

101.9 POR, another day closer to our Claws and Country Music Festival next month at Brunswick Landing. Hope to see you out there. Here's the band Perry. They're headlining it.

Della Lefty. Is she going to be like the next Ella Langley? Just like tear up next year? Like 2027 is going to be her year. She's already got a major tour. That is her song, Boston. And yes, she does have a show in Boston, November 17th.

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101.9 POR, John Joe with Courtney all morning, 12 in a row all day. 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In less than an hour, I'll have that another keyword for your chance to win tickets to Bourbon and Beyond Music Festival. Wow.

0: 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John, Joey, Courtney, all morning, 12 in a row, all day. It's Riley Reid. Have you seen those pictures that main astronaut Jessica Meir shared? Yeah. Ben actually posted them up in a video. You can check it out at 101.9 POR. But the Aurora view from the International Space System, or Space Station, excuse me. Very cool stuff. Like, out of sci-fi, except it's not fiction, it's real.
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0: 101.9 POR, John Joe with Courtney all morning, 12 in a row, all day. It's Riley Reed. You've been doing some cleaning out of your garage lately? Make sure you don't have any fireworks in your freezer. Apparently, well, they weren't fireworks. They were straight up dynamite. A woman in California was cleaning out a garage. She discovered 20 sticks of live dynamite inside an old freezer. She had no idea why they were there. Bomb squad got them out. Seriously, lady, why did you have 20 sticks of dynamite in your freezer? Lucky that didn't go off.
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15: Tonight, temperatures will drop down to around 60 degrees with partly cloudy conditions and a southwesterly wind around 5 miles per hour. Wednesday will be partly sunny with a chance for an inland thunderstorm, especially towards the afternoon. High temperatures will run into the low to middle 80s, and it will be humid throughout the day, too. Winds will be out of the south around 5 to 10 miles per hour with gusts up to 20. We're expecting more showers and storms in the forecast on Thursday, temperatures running into the upper 70s and low 80s. I'm CBS 13 meteorologist Emily Santum.
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I've got Lenny Wilson's latest with John Mayer. This is Phone Wallet Keys.

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1: 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Again, that's Cove, C-O-V-E. Jordan Davis now. 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

Yeah, Jordan is playing Thompson's Point this August, August 30th. 101.9 POR. I'm pretty sure John, Joe, and Courtney aren't going to let me anywhere near him because I'm going to ask him weird questions about his beard and not about his music.

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101.9 POR, John, Joy, Courtney, all morning, 12 in a row, all day. I love Riley Green talking about when he goes back home and he's shelling peas with his grandma. Said real redneck stuff. I didn't know shelling peas was redneck, but okay.

Joe and Courtney all morning, 12 in a row, all day. What's up? Riley Reed hanging out with you. Hope you're enjoying your Tuesday. Dan and Shay on now. Here's Say So.

0: Some great shows coming to Bowl in the Pines. In fact, we got some tickets for you. I mean, don't forget this weekend, Joe D. Messina there on Saturday. 101.9 POR hooking you up with tickets to L. King, who will be out there later on this summer in August. 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

0: So I'm looking at this picture right now on CBS 13 of a sheep that got loose from its flock and I guess made its way into a neighborhood, because this looks pretty residential and the sheep's just like chilling on top of a hill. Yeah, I'd be a little confused too if I saw that. 101.9 POR, John, Joey, Courtney all morning, 12 in a row all day. Yeah, I guess authorities in Augusta, they received reports of a sheep roaming near Coney and Stone Streets. But hey, they got him back with his flock. He is now safe and sound. Sounds more like a Cape Elizabeth story, although I don't think there are many sheep farms near there. But there's always some crazy story involving animals in Cape Elizabeth, am I right?
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1: Tonight, temperatures will drop down to around 60 degrees with partly cloudy conditions and a southwesterly wind around 5 miles per hour. Wednesday will be partly sunny with a chance for an inland thunderstorm, especially towards the afternoon. High temperatures will run into the low to middle 80s, and it will be humid throughout the day, too. Winds will be out of the south around 5 to 10 miles per hour with gusts up to 20. We're expecting more showers and storms in the forecast on Thursday, temperatures running into the upper 70s and low 80s. I'm CBS 13 meteorologist Emily Santum.
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Yeah, Chris Stapleton's at that Bourbon and Beyond Music Festival in Kentucky. A ton of artists are going to be there and bands. And if you want to win a trip there, make sure you're listening for those keywords. 7, 8, 12, and 5. Those are the times we give out those keywords. So one more to go today. That'll be at 5. Stephen Wilson Jr. now. It's Gary on POR. Gary.

101.9 POR, John Joy Courtney all morning, 12 in a row, all day. Congrats again to Michelle and Lewiston. Won that trip to see Park and McCollum in Colorado next month at Red Rocks Amphitheater. So jealous, Michelle. You know what you do, right? When you go there, you're posting all those photos and videos. Make sure you tag us and thank us.

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101.9 POR, John Joe recording all morning, 12 in a row, all day. Lauren and Lena's got a new album coming out August 28th. Mark that down on your calendar. Here she is with Chase Matthew. It's All My Exes.

0: Our Claws and Country headliners right there. The band Perry, You Lie. You can hear that live at Brunswick Landing if you get your tickets. I mean, they're less than $30. How many concerts can you get tickets to for less than $30 that's got at least five bands playing? So we got the band Perry headlining. I mean, you're going to hear more about tickets and all that coming up in just a few more seconds. So I'll just let that take care of it for you.
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0: 101.9 POR, Gianjo with Courtney all morning, 12 in a row, all day. Riley Reed chilling with you. Man, I feel so bad for this girl at Olive Garden in Georgia. It's a right-to-work state there, right? And they can fire you for anything, but come on, man. This also has, like, wrongful termination lawsuit all over it. This girl got a $700 tip from one dude, and he even wrote it out like you do on a check, like where you write the number, but then you also spell it out. Yeah, he did that so that there would be no argument over it, or like it was indisputable. And the manager wouldn't give her the tip and then fired her the next day because she got all bent out of shape because she wasn't getting the tip. I would get bent out of shape too if I wasn't getting a $700 tip. Yeah, that sounds like wrongful termination, if you ask me.
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16: Tonight, temperatures will drop down to around 60 degrees with partly cloudy conditions and a southwesterly wind around 5 miles per hour. Wednesday will be partly sunny with a chance for an inland thunderstorm, especially towards the afternoon. High temperatures will run into the low to middle 80s, and it will be humid throughout the day, too. Winds will be out of the south around 5 to 10 miles per hour, with gusts up to 20. We're expecting more showers and storms in the forecast on Thursday, temperatures running into the upper 70s and low 80s. I'm CBS 13 meteorologist Emily Santum.
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Got the latest from Graylin James now. 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

Rolling on through this Tuesday afternoon. Can't believe it's already after 2 o'clock. 101.9 POR, John, Joy, Courtney, all morning, 12 in a row, all day. We only got an hour left to hang out. Let's make it count.

George Burge, we had him at our Jingle Jam, and guess what? He is coming back to the area on Saturday, opening up for Darius Rucker on his tour at Bank NH Pavilion in Guilford.

0: 101.9 POR, John, Joe, and Courtney, all morning, 12 in a row, all day. So excited for our Summer Patio Concert Series. Returning again this summer back at the Swick. 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

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John, Joe, and Courtney all morning, 12 in a row, all day. We know you love John, Joe, and Courtney so much. You want to listen all day? You can, on demand, on the POR app, thanks to Fontys Water Treatment. I did.

0: 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Today is your day to make sure you do your civic duty. 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Can't complain if you don't vote. That's what I'm saying right now. So go vote today. Make sure you do.
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0: Let me, but I'm gonna divulge something with you right now. I've never been to Levinsky's. I know. 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Yeah. What's something like super minor that you have never done? 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
3: Tonight, temperatures will drop down to around 60 degrees with partly cloudy conditions and a southwesterly wind around 5 miles per hour. Wednesday will be partly sunny with a chance for an inland thunderstorm, especially towards the afternoon. High temperatures will run into the low to middle 80s, and it will be humid throughout the day, too. Winds will be out of the south around 5 to 10 miles per hour with gusts up to 20. We're expecting more showers and storms in the forecast on Thursday, temperatures running into the upper 70s and low 80s. I'm CBS 13 meteorologist Emily Santum.
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One more keyword to go today for your chance to win that trip to Bourbon and Beyond Music Festival in Kentucky. Ben will have that final keyword of the day for you at the top of the 5 o'clock hour here on 101.9 POR. My time with you is up. I got to get out of here. I leave you with Luke Bryan.

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101.9 POR, John, Joe, and Courtney all morning, 12 in a row, every hour while you work. It's Ben Brophy. Happy Tuesday, Maine. I hope you are enjoying this beautiful day as much as I am and have been so far. This is Kenny Chesney and Carry On. I'm 101.9.

101.9 POR, John, Joe, and Courtney all morning, 12 in a row every hour while you work. Tons of rumors that Taylor Swift and Travis Kelce getting married at Madison Square Garden. That's insane. Here's her new one, I Knew It, I Knew You.

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101.9 POR, John, Joe, and Courtney all morning, 12 in a row every hour while you work. I was today years old when I learned that George Burge is University of Texas frat brothers with actor Glenn Powell. They hung out together at CMA Fest, and actually, Glenn Powell did something really cool at CMA Fest. I'll tell you about that in two songs. Here's George Burge and Luke Bryan with Ride, Ride, Ride.

0: 101.9 POR, John, Joe, and Courtney all morning, 12 in a row every hour while you work. It's Ben Brophy. Glenn Powell working on a movie about country music, sort of. So he was at CMA Fest. He was actually up on stage and recording parts of a new Judd Apatow-directed movie called The Comeback King. It's supposed to be a comedy about a struggling country musician. He did a shoey out of a boot on stage, Glenn Powell did, and then addressed the crowd after he shot a couple of scenes and was like, this is so cool. It's so nice to be here. Thank you. You're all going to be in the movie, which I thought was really cool. But now I want to know more about this movie, right? Because I didn't even know this existed until today when I saw stuff on social media about it. So now I got to learn more about The Comeback King and find out. Well, I don't think it's been released yet since it's still being shot, but I got to find out when the release date is. And this is one I'm probably going to go see in theaters. Ella Langley, Morgan Wallen, I Can't Love You Anymore. It's on the way on 101.9 POR.
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0: Megan Maroney, Beautiful Things, 101.9 POR, John, Joe, and Courtney all morning, 12 in a row every hour while you work. Another keyword coming your way around 5 o'clock this afternoon that can send you on a trip to the 4-day Bourbon and Beyond Music Festival. 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
12: Tonight, temperatures will drop down to around 60 degrees with partly cloudy conditions and a southwesterly wind around 5 miles per hour. Wednesday will be partly sunny with a chance for an inland thunderstorm, especially towards the afternoon. High temperatures will run into the low to middle 80s, and it will be humid throughout the day, too. Winds will be out of the south around 5 to 10 miles per hour with gusts up to 20. We're expecting more showers and storms in the forecast on Thursday, temperatures running into the upper 70s and low 80s. I'm CBS 13 meteorologist Emily Santum.
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101.9 POR, John, Joe, and Courtney all morning, 12 in a row, every hour while you work. El King, playing at Bowl in the Pines, August 27th. We've got a pair of tickets for you to win right now. Be caller 12, 207-792-9767. That's 207-792-WPOR. Here's Stella Lefty in Boston. On a

0: 101.9 POR, John, Joe, and Courtney all morning, 12 in a row, every hour while you work. It's Ben Brophy with El King coming to Bull in the Pines on August 27th. We want to make sure you are set up with tickets. It's why we're giving away a pair of tickets right now. We're going to take caller number 12 and make them a winner. Let's pick up the phone and see who they are. Hey, it's POR. Congratulations. You are caller number 12. Who are you and where are you from?
1: My name is Felicia, and I'm from Auburn.
0: Felicia, congratulations. Have you ever seen El King before?
1: I have not.
0: All right, well, you're in for a heck of a show. She always brings the fun to whatever stage she is playing on, and you're going to be right there in the middle of that fun.
1: That's awesome.
0: Felicia, you getting out and enjoying the weather today, or are you staying inside in the AC?
1: Oh, I'm sitting in the AC. It's too hot.
0: I just stepped outside 2 seconds ago because I was like, I gotta feel it. I gotta know what it's like out there. And I gotta say, for me, it's pretty nice. But to each their own. You're gonna be having a great time at El King at Bull in the Pines. So congratulations, Felicia. And we'll give everybody another chance at these tickets tomorrow afternoon at 4:10. Felicia, what station is your country concert connection?
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1: 101.9 POR, John, Joe, and Courtney all morning, 12 in a row every hour while you work. Luke Combs just wrapped up the North American leg of his My Kind of Saturday Night tour in Canada. He's heading to Europe next month. Here's Be By You on POR.

0: 101.9 POR, John, Joe, and Courtney all morning, 12 in a row, every hour while you work. It's Ben Brophy reminding you to get out and vote today. The polls close across the state at 8 p.m., so you should have, hopefully you'll have time after work, or if you haven't gone into work yet, then hopefully you'll have time before work. You can look up your polling place online at maine.gov if you aren't sure of where it is, and if you do need to register, you can do that on site. 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
10: News host called him a self-made star who started out at the very bottom. 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
11: Janet Mills broke nearly everything she touched. 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I will cut wasteful spending and reduce taxes because Maine people pay too much. 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

0: Riley Green, think is you drunk? 101.9 POR, John, Joe, and Courtney all morning, 12 in a row, every hour while you work. 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
11: Tonight, temperatures will drop down to around 60 degrees with partly cloudy conditions and a southwesterly wind around 5 miles per hour. Wednesday will be partly sunny with a chance for an inland thunderstorm, especially towards the afternoon. High temperatures will run to the low to middle 80s, and it will be humid throughout the day, too. Winds will be at the south around 5 to 10 miles per hour with gusts up to 20. We're expecting more showers and storms in the forecast on Thursday, temperatures running into the upper 70s and low 80s. I'm CBS 13 meteorologist Emily Santum.
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101.9 POR, John, Joe, and Courtney all morning, 12 in a row, every hour while you work. It's Ben Brophy, 4:55 in the afternoon. We're checking in on traffic for your ride home. Things right now looking good. I don't have any major issues, accidents, or incidents, anything like that that's been reported on the main turnpike, 295 or 302. Actually, as of right now, 295 looking good. No major issues there. Same with main turnpike. Clear both directions. 302, maybe a little trouble getting out of Portland, but I wouldn't say it's anything that would be out of the ordinary. Beautiful right now outside of our South Portland studios. Gorgeous blue sky. Here's Parker McCollum and Killing Me on POR.

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1: I've got a keyword right now that could send you to the Bourbon and Beyond Music Festival in Louisville, Kentucky, with over 100 different artists performing, including the likes of Chris Stapleton, Casey Musgraves, Hootie and the Blowfish, Dave Matthews Band, and so many more. 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That's SYNC, S-I-N-K, in the POR app right now for your chance to win. 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That's SYNC, S-I-N-K. 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And as a reminder, the next keyword that could win you this trip comes tomorrow morning at 7 a.m. with John, Joe, and Courtney.
2: Standing on the stick, I feel like freedom. Malibu, one suitcase, short of leaving. You were the driver, I was the reason. There was mascara on your

101.9 POR, John, Joe, and Courtney all morning, 12 in a row, all day. It's Ben Brophy, 5:11 in the afternoon, 84 degrees in Kittery, 78 in Brunswick, 83 outside of our South Portland studios, where it is absolutely gorgeous right now. Here's Be Her.

Zach, John, King, get to drinking, 101.9 POR, John, Joe, and Courtney all morning, 1,200 row, all a day. Stephen Wilson Jr., his song Gary, is just about 6 minutes away. I'm 101.9 POR.

0: 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John, Joe, and Courtney all morning, 12 in a row all day.
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101.9 POR, John, Joe, and Courtney all morning, 12 in a row, all day. It's Ben Brophy, 5:23 in the afternoon. Let's check in on traffic for your ride home. It's good news right now. 295 looking good in both directions. Same is true for the main turnpike. 302 also not looking too bad. I will say, just as the afternoon has gone on, traffic is definitely picking up in general, especially in local areas. So keep that in mind on your ride home. This is Stephen Wilson Jr. with Gary on 101.9.

0: 101.9 POR, John, Joe, and Courtney all morning, 12 in a row, all day. I can't believe a groundhog evacuated the building in Auburn. If you didn't see this, basically what happened is the groundhog, and I don't know if it like chewed the wires or it somehow managed to pull down on the lever that sets off the fire alarm, but somehow it set off a fire alarm. And so the fire department showed up, they were looking around, and I guess they saw the groundhog on the wall. And when that happened, they were like, well, all right, this thing is probably the cause of this issue. I don't know what they saw that made them think that, but they then grabbed the groundhog, released it outside, and that was the end of that. But it is just unbelievable sometimes how, you know, animal gets in the house and how much havoc can it cause? A lot. That's how much. Let's do Taylor Swift's new one, I Knew It, I Knew You. That's the next song you'll hear on 101.9 POR.
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0: Marquette, Coatzil, Rocky Mountain Low, 101.9 POR, John, Joe, and Courtney all morning, 12 in a row, all day. It's Ben Brophy. Tomorrow, we've got four more keywords for you that could send you on a crazy trip to the Bourbon and Beyond Music Festival. You can see more artists than you'll know what to do with. Over 100 different artists are going to be at this four-day music festival. You get to go to all 4 days. We'll cover your airfare. We'll cover your hotel stay. Give you a $500 gift card to cover some expenses. And, of course, we'll get you the tickets to the show as well. Enter the next keyword you hear. It comes tomorrow morning at 7 a.m. with John, Joe, and Courtney. And we'll kick off 12 in a row with Russell Dickerson and Happen to Me coming up.
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8: It's mainly clear tonight with lows in the upper 50s to near 60 degrees. Wednesday will feature more clouds than sun. There's the chance for an afternoon or evening shower or thunderstorm. Highs will be in the low to mid 80s. It'll be warmest over the interior. You'll likely notice elevated humidity. Thursday looks partly sunny with a chance for a shower or thunderstorm. That chance is greatest again over the interior. Look for highs in the upper 70s and low 80s. 70s and low 80s on Friday. I'm CBS 13 Chief Meteorologist Charlie Lopresti.
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101.9 POR, John, Joe, and Courtney all morning, 12 in a row all day. Blake Shelton, let him in anyway. We're going to play that for you coming up in two songs. Here's Lauren, Elena, and Chase Matthew. It's All My Exes on POR.

0: 101.9 POR, John, Joe, and Courtney all morning, 12 in a row all day. I'm hoping that we get some information or updates or a potential word on a renewal or cancellation of Blake Shelton's show, The Road, with Keith Urban on CBS. Nothing so far. Here's Let Him In anyway.
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101.9 POR, John, Joe, and Courtney all morning, 12 in a row all day. 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

0: 101.9 POR, John, Joe, and Courtney all morning, 12 in a row all day. It's Ben Brophy. I said in the winter that when summer comes along, I'd like to go to Fort Gorges, which is in Casco Bay. And summer's here. It's time to do it. And the only way to get there, you can't take a ferry, but you have to take a kayak. And I am super into that. I love kayaking. Well, usually I'm out on a lake or a pond, not the ocean, but I would love to give this a shot. I've seen it as I've been on a ferry going over to like Beaks Island. I've seen it a few different times on ferries, but I just like have not ever done it. And I think it's time to fix that. I need to go and see what's there. It's out of curiosity more than anything. I don't even know what's going to be there. It might be a huge letdown, but I don't really care. I just want to like see it and see what's over there. Let's do Brian Martin. His song Tug of War is the second one you'll hear coming up on 101.9 POR.
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0: We don't have to try to be like POR. We are POR.
1: Well, I've been three sheets on the streets living sideways. I've been clear-headed, words in red on the right page. Between them Sundays and the nowhere run days, well, I'm just...

Martin, Tug of War, 101.9 POR, John, Joe, and Courtney all morning, 12 in a row all day. It's Ben Brophy. Our Claws and Country Music Festival is on July 26th. 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And you can also, of course, get access to everything that comes with the normal Claws and Country Music Festival ticket. 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
3: It's mainly clear tonight with lows in the upper 50s to near 60 degrees. Wednesday will feature more clouds than sun. There's a chance for an afternoon or evening shower or thunderstorm. Highs will be in the low to mid 80s. It'll be warmest over the interior. You'll likely notice elevated humidity. Thursday looks partly sunny with a chance for a shower or thunderstorm. That chance is greatest again over the interior. Look for highs in the upper 70s and low 80s. 70s and low 80s on Friday. I'm CBS 13 Chief Meteorologist Charlie Lopresti.
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Cash, Ron Hartz, 101.9 POR, John, Joe, and Courtney all morning, 12 in a row all day. Somewhere along the line of Lainey Wilson and John Mayer collaborating on the track Phone, Keys, Wallet. During the chorus, if you don't know the lyrics, go, Jesus, Jones, Mama, my phone, keys, wallet, and you. And I guess John Mayer got a couple of those lyrics a little messed up, but he asked Lainey Wilson, who is Mama Jones?

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1: 109 POR, John, Joey, Courtney, all morning, 12 in a row all day. Hey there, what's going on? It is just after 7 o'clock. It's Chris Harper checking in for your Tuesday night. Get you going, Josh Ross. He's on 109 POR.

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1: All right, here we go with the POR Country Clash for Tuesday. This is the part of the show we give you two brand new country songs, put them head to head, and you tell me which one wins the battle. Tonight, your returning champion, going for her third win in a row, off the Toy Story 5 soundtrack, it's Taylor Swift. Her latest, I Knew It, I Knew You. 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
1: All right, there you go. That is tonight's returning champion in the Clash. It's Taylor Swift. I knew it. I knew you. And tonight, Taylor Swift has a brand new challenger. His name is Charles Wesley Godwin. It's called Better That Way. Check it out. Charles Wesley Godwin, tonight's challenger in the 101.9 POR Country Clash.

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1: All right, there you go. That is tonight's challenger in the Clash, Charles Wesley Godwin. It's called Better That Way. Taking on our returning champion tonight, Taylor Swift. And I knew it. I knew you. Now it's up to you. Who won tonight's POR Country Clash? Go ahead, place your votes now. 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Record your vote with the microphone in the bottom right corner. Send it on over. We're going to count them all up, and I will tell you who won tonight's POR Country Clash coming up in just a bit.
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That is Ella Langley off the album Dandelion. It's called Be Her. It's on 101.9 POR. John, Joey, Courtney all morning, 12 in a row all day. It's Chris Harper alongside you Tuesday. The votes are in. They've been counted. It is time to give you tonight's winner in the 101.9 POR Country Clash. 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

0: Taylor Swift, I Knew It, I Knew You, coming back again tomorrow night to go for that fourth win in a row. Could you do it? We'll be here together tomorrow night to find out. It is the POR Country Clash on 101.9 POR.
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0: latest track from Megan Maroney. It's called Medicine. It's on 101.9 POR. John, Joey, Courtney on 1812 in a row all day. POR bringing you the third annual Clawson Country Music Festival. 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Isaiah Bennett's going to perform Stedman's Landing, Travis James Humphrey, and this year, Clawson Country headlined by the band Perry. I can't wait to see it. 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
10: It's mainly clear tonight with lows in the upper 50s to near 60 degrees. Wednesday will feature more clouds than sun. There's the chance for an afternoon or evening shower or thunderstorm. Highs will be in the low to mid 80s. It'll be warmest over the interior. You'll likely notice elevated humidity. Thursday looks partly sunny with a chance for a shower or thunderstorm. That chance is greatest again over the interior. Look for highs in the upper 70s and low 80s. 70s and low 80s on Friday. I'm CBS 13 Chief Meteorologist Charlie Lopresti.
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